106.7 WJJY, Charlie Puth and Selena Gomez. We don't talk anymore, but, well, personally, that's fine, Charlie. I would love to talk to Selena, though. Logan with you, joining you now. Let's have some fun here tonight with today's best variety. We get into this one, Mumford & Sons with Hozier on JJY.

0: Noah Kahan, Orbiter on today's Best Variety. Logan with you now, about 20 minutes after 7 here. We're going to get into more great music. One Republic, Meghan Trainor, and Kid Rock all checking in next on JJY.
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17: I'm meteorologist Mace Michaels. For tonight, a partly cloudy sky, a few showers and thunderstorms, and lows in the low 60s. Maybe a lingering raindrop tomorrow morning, then turning partly cloudy, a high in the low 80s, and partly sunny and once again low 80s Friday. Rain possible Friday night and Saturday. Lakes, great food, and friendly faces. It's all in Worthington, Minnesota, and it's worth a look. Right now, it's 80.

today's best variety all summer long at 106.7 WJJY. That's Kid Rock. I'm Logan Veo hanging with you. I've always had one question about that song. When they say, you know, hanging by the lake or whatever, trying different things, we were smoking funny things. Like, what were you smoking? Like, okay, there's the obvious thing that you would think you would be smoking, but you're saying funny things. Like, so what, you tried, like, dried out grass, you tried tree bark, like what? I don't know, but you get what I'm saying, right? Like, I've got questions, kid. I've got lots of questions, all right? But I'm gonna put those questions to the side and cue up more great music for you. Ari Grande on JJY.

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11: I'm meteorologist Mace Michaels. For tonight, a partly cloudy sky, a few showers and thunderstorms, and lows in the low 60s. Maybe a lingering raindrop tomorrow morning, then turning partly cloudy, a high in the low 80s. And partly sunny and once again, low 80s Friday. Rain possible Friday night and Saturday. Lakes, great food, and friendly faces. It's all in Worthington, Minnesota, and it's worth a look. Right now it's 78 degrees.
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for King and for Country on today's Best Variety, 106.7 WJJY. Logan here with a cash call update coming up after this song from Edwin McCain. I'll be on JJY.

1067 WJJY. 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Today's update brought to you by WW Thompson Concrete Products. $572.06. 572.06 in the cash call jackpot tomorrow morning. Good luck if Eric and Tess call you.

mornings are full of choices. K-cup or bougie coffee. Go without a breakfast or stop. The Morning Mess with Eric and Tess. At least some choices are easy. Thanks for listening to WJJY.

Niall Horan on JJY. It tastes so good. Logan with you now after 8 o'clock. You know what else would taste good? A slice of cake. Even better if you're enjoying it by the ocean. It's today's best variety. Oh, no.

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13: I'm meteorologist Mace Michaels. For tonight, a partly cloudy sky, a few showers and thunderstorms, and lows in the low 60s. Maybe a lingering raindrop tomorrow morning, then turning partly cloudy, a high in the low 80s. And partly sunny, and once again, low 80s Friday. Rain possible Friday night and Saturday. Lakes, great food, and friendly faces. It's all in Worthington, Minnesota, and it's worth a look. Currently, it's 77.

Those two always get what they want. Morgan Wallen and Tate McRae on today's Best Variety. WJJY. Logan with you here. This next song is a personal favorite of mine. Again, I was in college when this album came out, so I feel like, you know, just that time in your life, you're always going to connect with the music. It's Post Malone and Better Now on 106.7 WJJY.

0: 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Logan here with a cash call update. A WW Thompson Concrete Products cash call update here on a Wednesday. $572.06 in the cash call jackpot for tomorrow morning. $572.06. That's the amount to know if Eric and Tess call you tomorrow morning during the morning mess.
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27: I'm meteorologist Mace Michaels. For tonight, a partly cloudy sky, a few showers and thunderstorms, and lows in the low 60s. Maybe a lingering raindrop tomorrow morning, then turning partly cloudy, a high in the low 80s, and partly sunny and once again low 80s Friday. Rain possible Friday night and Saturday. Lakes, great food, and friendly faces. It's all in Worthington, Minnesota, and it's worth a look. Right now, it's 76.
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Logan with you, making our way towards 9 o'clock. We do it with an icon from my childhood. It's Britney Spears on JJY.

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1: Oh, it's beautiful. But wait a minute, isn't this...
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0: Well, baby,

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Logan here, now just after 9. Feel like I'm about to hit the wall. Luckily, Gracie Abrams has a song for that. It's playing on today's Best Variety.

0: Today's Best Variety, 106.7 WJJY. That's just one of those songs that it doesn't matter if you've never been in a convertible in your life. You're going to sing along with your head out the sunroof, metaphorically speaking. 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Got a little tea swizzle coming your way next.
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12: I'm meteorologist Mace Michaels. For tonight, a partly cloudy sky, a few showers and thunderstorms, and lows in the low 60s. Maybe a lingering raindrop tomorrow morning, then turning partly cloudy, a high in the low 80s, and partly sunny and once again low 80s Friday. Rain possible Friday night and Saturday. Lakes, great food, and friendly faces. It's all in Worthington, Minnesota, and it's worth a look. Currently at 75 degrees.

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0: Olivia Dean at 106.7 WJJY. Yeah, she's easy on the eyes, so definitely easy to fall in love with that girl. 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
12: I'm meteorologist Mace Michaels. For tonight, a partly cloudy sky, a few showers and thunderstorms, and lows in the low 60s. Maybe a lingering raindrop tomorrow morning, then turning partly cloudy, a high in the low 80s. And partly sunny, and once again, low 80s Friday. Rain possible Friday night and Saturday. Lakes, great food, and friendly faces. It's all in Worthington, Minnesota, and it's worth a look. Right now it's 73.
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Now you know, in case Eric and Tess call you. 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

Julia Michaels on JJY. Good evening, Logan, with you now just after 10 o'clock. Filling in for Brooke as she is filling in for Zeke on the midday. So you got me the rest of this week and Monday. And we're going to have a lot of fun. Let's play this one from Dominic Fike. It's Baby Doll on 106.7 WJJY. I can't.

0: 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Logan here. Going to keep lighting up your radio with Firework-worthy songs. Kings of Leon, Sabrina Carpenter, Chainsmokers, Bruno Mars. Yeah, they're all on my list and all coming up after a JJY weather check.
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14: I'm meteorologist Mace Michaels. For tonight, a partly cloudy sky, a few showers and thunderstorms, and lows in the low 60s. Maybe a lingering raindrop tomorrow morning, then turning partly cloudy, a high in the low 80s, and partly sunny and once again low 80s Friday. Rain possible Friday night and Saturday. Lakes, great food, and friendly faces. It's all in Worthington, Minnesota, and it's worth a look. Currently, it's 72 degrees.

JJ Wise helping you out. We've already skipped the songs you'd skip. Today's best variety. Oh, I leave quiet.

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It's Taste at 106.7 WJJY. 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I've been

0: is going to risk it all at 106.7 WJJY. Logan here, and the beauty of our cash call is that you don't have to risk anything to win. I guess you could maybe say that you're risking sounding, you know, like a fool on the radio for not knowing what's in the jackpot, but I can save you from that. If you hang around for about 10 minutes, I'm giving out our next JJY cash call update.
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27: I'm meteorologist Mace Michaels. For tonight, a partly cloudy sky, a few showers and thunderstorms, and lows in the low 60s. Maybe a lingering raindrop tomorrow morning, then turning partly cloudy, a high in the low 80s. And partly sunny and once again, low 80s Friday. Rain possible Friday night and Saturday. Lakes, great food, and friendly faces. It's all in Worthington, Minnesota, and it's worth a look. 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

0: 106.7 WJJY, Teddy Swims with Bad Dreams. Well, we're going to hope to turn those bad dreams into good dreams. You can sleep well if you remember this amount for tomorrow morning. It's a JJY Cash Call Jackpot update brought to you by WW Thompson Concrete Products. $572.06. $572.06. That's the amount to know. And hopefully Eric and Tess will be dialing your number tomorrow morning. 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
11: I'm meteorologist Mace Michaels. For tonight, a partly cloudy sky, a few showers and thunderstorms, and lows in the low 60s. Maybe a lingering raindrop tomorrow morning, then turning partly cloudy, a high in the low 80s, and partly sunny and once again low 80s Friday. Rain possible Friday night and Saturday. Lakes, great food, and friendly faces. It's all in Worthington, Minnesota, and it's worth a look. It's 69 degrees right now.

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That's Walk the Moon at 106.7 WJJY. Logan here, and I respectfully ask that you shut up and listen to this JJY Cash Call Jackpot update because it just might win you some money. This WJJY Cash Call update brought to you by WW Thompson Concrete Products. It's $572.06. $572.06 in the Cash Call Jackpot for tomorrow morning. So cross your fingers and hope that Eric and Tess call you tomorrow morning because now you know, 572.06 in the JJY Cash Call Jackpot. Queuing up Nickelback now on today's Best Variety.

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31: I'm meteorologist Mace Michaels. For tonight, a partly cloudy sky, a few showers and thunderstorms, and lows in the low 60s. Maybe a lingering raindrop tomorrow morning, then turning partly cloudy, a high in the low 80s, and partly sunny and once again low 80s Friday. Rain possible Friday night and Saturday. Lakes, great food, and friendly faces. It's all in Worthington, Minnesota, and it's worth a look. Currently at 68.
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Bruno Mars, Just the Way You Are at 106.7 WJJY. That's going to do it for me for tonight. Logan Veo signing off, heading on out the door. But don't worry, I'll be back with you again 7 to midnight tomorrow. We'll have even more fun. Have a great rest of your Wednesday. And until next time, we'll talk soon.

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2: From ABC News, I'm Dave Packard. Two search and rescue teams activated by the U.S. State Department have now been deployed to Colombia. Rescue operations continuing after Monday's deadly quake. ABC's Faith Abube is in Colombia, detailing the rescue of a woman found in the rubble.
3: La puerta encima mío.
4: Ya casi llena, ¿vale?
5: Agua. She flashes a hand sign. Rescuers giving her water. Cheers erupting as crews carefully pulled her out.
2: With hundreds still missing, the window to find survivors rapidly closing as the death toll surges past 250. Severe weather hammering the Midwest. Indiana Governor Mike Braun prepared to use an emergency declaration statewide. East of Indianapolis, swift water teams rescuing more than a dozen people. Michelle Wilson says they lost power and the basement of her home is flooded with water.
6: I'm overwhelmed and I'm upset because, you know, no flood insurance here.
2: And the storm's turning deadly. A four-year-old boy was killed when a tree toppled on his home Tuesday. Meantime, it is too little rain in parts of Canada. Crews east of Vancouver working to contain a growing wildfire that's forced around 20,000 people to flee their homes. Aaron Fay says he and his family were forced to leave.
7: For us, it's been, you know, it's been okay. And we did get word that our house survived, so that was a big relief for us. A lot of our neighbors didn't make it. Their homes are completely gone, and they've got nothing to go back to.
2: An investigation after an Army helicopter crashed in Salado, Texas, Wednesday near Fort Hood. Cliff Coleman with the Bell County Sheriff's Office.
8: This was an Apache helicopter, and two souls were on board. They were pronounced deceased.
2: The crash causing a brush fire that forced the evacuation of a number of homes. Federal lawsuit filed Wednesday accusing the Trump administration of violating the First Amendment by selling special advance access to Truth Social posts. 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
10: I'm meteorologist Mace Michaels. For tonight, a partly cloudy sky, a few showers and thunderstorms, and lows in the low 60s. Maybe a lingering raindrop tomorrow morning, then turning partly cloudy, a high in the low 80s, and partly sunny and once again low 80s Friday. Rain possible Friday night and Saturday. 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It's 67 right now. W-

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33: I'm meteorologist Mace Michaels. For tonight, a partly cloudy sky, a few showers and thunderstorms, and lows in the low 60s. Maybe a lingering raindrop tomorrow morning, then turning partly cloudy, a high in the low 80s, and partly sunny and once again low 80s Friday. Rain possible Friday night and Saturday. 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
36: I'm meteorologist Mace Michaels. For tonight, a partly cloudy sky, a few showers and thunderstorms, and lows in the low 60s. Maybe a lingering raindrop tomorrow morning, then turning partly cloudy, a high in the low 80s. And partly sunny and once again, low 80s Friday. Rain possible Friday night and Saturday. Lakes, great food, and friendly faces. It's all in Worthington, Minnesota, and it's worth a look. 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

enough decisions. Dinner, no idea, vacation, good luck. 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

If your teenager says your music is low-key fire or slaps, don't react. Stay calm. 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
17: I'm meteorologist Mace Michaels. For tonight, a partly cloudy sky, a few showers and thunderstorms, and lows in the low 60s. Maybe a lingering raindrop tomorrow morning, then turning partly cloudy, a high in the low 80s. And partly sunny and once again, low 80s Friday. Rain possible Friday night and Saturday. Lakes, great food, and friendly faces. It's all in Worthington, Minnesota, and it's worth a look. Currently at 64 degrees.
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11: I'm meteorologist Mace Michaels. For tonight, a partly cloudy sky, a few showers and thunderstorms, and lows in the low 60s. Maybe a lingering raindrop tomorrow morning, then turning partly cloudy, a high in the low 80s, and partly sunny and once again low 80s Friday. Rain possible Friday night and Saturday. Lakes, great food, and friendly faces. It's all in Worthington, Minnesota, and it's worth a look. 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
28: Partly to mostly cloudy today. We'll get to around 81 for a high this afternoon. Tonight, partly cloudy. We'll drop to 60 for a low. Tomorrow, partly cloudy, 81. And then we do have a chance of scattered showers and thunderstorms tomorrow night into Saturday, our high Saturday, right around 78. 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I'm meteorologist Sean Cable. Current temp 62.
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1: From ABC News, I'm Sherry Preston. Concern for U.S. sailors deployed to the Middle East 9 months into their mission. The Navy Times and Stars and Stripes both reporting multiple service members have tried to jump overboard after describing moldy showers, broken toilets, and a lack of hygiene products.
2: In response, the Navy told ABC News counselors and chaplains are on board. It concedes the war has disrupted supply lines, but says the ship now has clean water and healthy meals. Another carrier, the USS Theodore Roosevelt, could soon be sent to relieve the Lincoln. But Democrats want more answers. Arizona Senator Ruben Gallego is now calling on the Navy to allow a bipartisan congressional delegation to visit the USS Lincoln to conduct an oversight investigation.
1: ABC's Karen Waugh. At one point, the sailors spent 250 straight days at sea aboard the Lincoln, a modern record. Two soldiers killed when their Apache attack helicopter went down near Fort Hood, Texas, Wednesday. Flash flood emergency in Indiana, where Cambridge City Town Council President Jim McLean says of the river that runs through the city.
3: I've been in the area for 60 years, and there's never been anything remotely compared to this. It's several feet higher than most people have ever seen it here before.
1: Cambridge City is halfway between Indianapolis and Dayton. Reaction continuing to come in to DHS spending nearly $20 million on electric shock gloves. New York Attorney General Letitia James suggesting their use could be illegal.
4: But it appears to be arbitrary and capricious. It appears to be in violation of a number of laws, including our Constitution.
1: Homeland Security and ICE call the gloves a de-escalation device. U.S. Ambassador to Israel Mike Huckabee is condemning the actions of Jewish settlers in the West Bank who besieged the home of an American-Palestinian family. For days, dozens of men have been throwing stones at the house. You're listening to ABC News.
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9: Partly to mostly cloudy today. We'll get to around 81 for a high this afternoon. Tonight, partly cloudy. We'll drop to 60 for a low. Tomorrow, partly cloudy, 81. And then we do have a chance of scattered showers and thunderstorms tomorrow night into Saturday, our high Saturday, right around 78. 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I'm meteorologist Sean Cable. 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
10: This is America in the Morning from Westwood One. Good morning, I'm John Trout. It's Thursday, August 13th, 2026. Here's what's coming up on America in the Morning.
11: Moderate Democrat David Crowley has won the primary for governor in Wisconsin.
12: I stand before the people of Wisconsin after we rose from the ashes.
11: I'm Donna Warder.
13: New charges against the top authority on white extremism.
14: I think white supremacy is, one of the worst things mankind has come up with.
13: I'm Richard Johnson.
14: White House Press Secretary Karoline Leavitt is leaving her post at the end of August. I'm Jennifer King.
15: A deadly military helicopter crash in Texas.
16: You could tell it was a violent crash.
15: I'm Clayton Neville.
17: President Trump has been sued in federal court to stop him from making money off early exclusive access to his post on U.S. policy. I'm Mike Kempen.
18: The Los Angeles Lakers are being sold to businessmen Josh Kushner and Bob Iger for $12.5 billion. I'm Marcela Sanchez.
10: All ahead on America in the Morning. It's 7 after. The candidate who at one point in the primary dropped out of the race later announced he was rejoining the race and was a distant second to a Democrat socialist in polling just days before Tuesday's primary has eked out a 0.5 of 1% percentage point victory to become the Democrat nominee for governor in swing state Wisconsin. Correspondent Donna Warder reports it didn't take long for David Crowley, the moderate Milwaukee County executive, to mend fences with Francesca Hong, the Democrat socialist that many believed would win her party's nomination by a wide margin.
19: Today I stand before the people of Wisconsin after we rose from the ashes. After we rebuilt this campaign with purpose, and after people of Wisconsin decided that the bright future that working Wisconsin families deserve is worth fighting for. Today, I stand before you filled with gratitude, with humility, and hope as I formally accept the Democratic nomination to be the next governor of the great state of Wisconsin.
11: Moderate Democrat David Crowley has won the primary for governor in Wisconsin, beating Democratic socialist Francesca Hong, who was hoping to ride the wave of recent victories by progressive candidates.
20: I am so deeply, deeply grateful to my core for how hard you have all fought.
11: Audio courtesy of WISN.
19: And I especially want to thank Representative Francesca Hong. Her campaign reminded people across Wisconsin that there are no long shots when it comes to believing in a better future and fighting to expand opportunities to every family. That kind of passion, it strengthens our democracy. And I look forward to earning their support and everyone who participated in this campaign as we move forward together.
11: Crowley is vying to become Wisconsin's first black governor. And in November, he'll face Republican Tom Tiffany, currently a U.S. representative endorsed by President Donald Trump.
21: Stand with me as we fight for better schools and safer communities. Stand with me as we protect the Wisconsin way of life. And stand with me as we move Wisconsin forward.
11: I'm Donna Warder.
10: The Justice Department has filed a new indictment against Heidi Barrick, a former top official for the Southern Poverty Law Center. Correspondent Rich Johnson reports the government contends that instead of fighting racism, Barrick was fueling money to racists.

0: mankind has come up with.
1: Before leaving the SPLC in 2019, she ran the group's intelligence project, which used paid informants inside supremacist groups. And the destination of that money is behind the government's case, according to Attorney General Todd Blanche.
2: This individual participated in the scheme as alleged. I believe she was part of the effort to open bank accounts in completely fictitious companies' names and make payments that to individuals for reasons that were not accurate as described.
1: The indictment accuses Barrick of wire fraud, lying to a bank, and concealing money laundering as she funneled money to white supremacists. One key allegation is that more than $1 million went to a member of the neo-Nazi National Alliance with whom she had a romantic relationship. After her arrest in Riverside, California, Barrick's attorney, Michael Proctor, called the case meritless and politically motivated. He argued that she was targeted because of her work against the KKK, neo-Nazis, and other white supremacist groups. Barrick was released without bail and ordered to appear in court in Alabama, where the case is being heard. I'm Richard Johnson.
3: 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It's 12 after. The White House press secretary leaves her post. That and more when America in the Morning continues after these messages.
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3: Welcome back here with America in the Morning with reports on some heavy rain expected in parts of the nation today. Here's AccuWeather.com meteorologist LaTroy Thornton.
7: Yet another round of downpours is in store for some already hard-hit areas this week, with today's highest chance for numerous showers and storms extending from southeastern Minnesota and northern Iowa, south and east through northern portions of Illinois and Indiana. However, there may be another drenching downpour to the south of those areas from southwestern Ohio and central Illinois and Indiana across southern Iowa and into northern Missouri. This also includes a zone where thunderstorms may turn severe today and into tonight with damaging winds, and AccuWeather severe weather experts are watching a zone around the Nebraska-Kansas border and eastward from central Iowa to central Missouri, and as far to the east as north-central Kentucky and southwestern Ohio for the highest risk for some gusty storms today. The chance for some wet weather extends to both the southeast and the northeast of those areas today, with an afternoon thunderstorm around from West Virginia and much of Virginia southward through the Carolinas, mainly eastern portions of both Tennessee and Alabama, and southeastward through Georgia.

0: mainly the Atlantic coast of Florida. In the northeast, much of the shower and thunderstorm coverage may end up near the Canadian border with New York and New England, but there could still be at least a spotty thunderstorm around for much of western Pennsylvania, upstate New York, and into southern New England. The risk for afternoon monsoon thunderstorms continues from Nevada through the Four Corners states and northward into Wyoming and Montana. Morning thunderstorms may be a bit more numerous from Montana into the Dakotas, though, with generally dry conditions for today near and along the west coast. In Billings, Montana, today brings clouds and a thunderstorm, the high just 74. For Dallas, today brings sunshine and near record heat as well, the high 102. That's the nation's weather. I'm AccuWeather.com meteorologist LaTroy Thornton.
1: 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A high-profile exit from the West Wing as Caroline Leavitt is stepping down from her spokesperson role. Correspondent Jennifer King reports on the youngest ever White House press secretary in U.S. history leaving her post. Audio courtesy Fox News.
2: Her job that she has performed as White House press secretary, the word exemplary doesn't even begin to cover it. She has served this president so well, this administration so well, this country so well. And very importantly, she's been a role model to millions and millions of young women all across this country.
3: White House press secretary Caroline Leavitt is leaving her post at the end of August to spend more time with her young family after the recent birth of her second child. As he announced her departure, President Trump described her as one of his most trusted aides, saying she would continue to be one of his top outside advisors and an influential voice within the Republican Party. In a social media post, Leavitt called it a bittersweet decision and that she felt in her heart she cannot be the best mom her two young children deserve while devoting the constant time, energy, and attention required of the White House press secretary. Leavitt served the president as a press aide during his first term in the White House and is the youngest person to hold the role of press secretary at age 28. I'm Jennifer King.
1: Two members of the U.S. military are dead and an investigation underway following the crash of an Army helicopter in Texas. Correspondent Clayton Neville reports from the Lone Star State.
4: Two people are dead after an AH-64 military helicopter went down in a field in Salado, Texas, near military base Fort Hood.
5: It crashed into a field. You could tell it was a violent crash.
4: Cliff Coleman's with the Bell County Sheriff's Office and says that fire crews responded to an out-of-control wildfire believed to have been sparked by the crash.
5: The Salado Fire Department, the East Side Fire Department, the West Side Fire Department, and the Gerald Fire Department have all responded to this.
4: Authorities say no homes or structures were hit in the crash, but residents near the site were evacuated because of the fire. A military official tells the Associated Press that the Apache was on a routine training flight when it went down. The cause of that crash under investigation. I'm Clayton Neville.
1: It's 20 past. Inflation increases. And the latest from Wall Street. Business news is next when America in the Morning returns after these messages.
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0: It's 20 after. America in the Morning continues. Despite a better-than-expected earnings report and a revenue forecast that sailed past estimates, Cisco shares dropped in extended trading Wednesday. Entering the fiscal fourth quarter report, Wall Street had turned bullish on Cisco, pushing the stock up more than 60% this year and about 8% this month on optimism that the networking company would start playing a bigger role in the artificial intelligence boom. According to CNBC, Cisco's numbers suggest that's happening, even though the stock traded lower on the report. The two-day losing streak this week came to an end on Wall Street, but it was still a mixed market, with the Dow Jones Industrial Average losing ground. The S&P 500 and the NASDAQ led the way with gains. Stocks in the artificial intelligence technology business helped lead the way after strong profit reports bolstered hopes they can continue to deliver big enough growth to justify the huge gains their prices have made. And they were led by Supermicrocomputer, which sells servers and other equipment, reporting earnings per share that were 84% higher than what analysts were expecting. Seth Soutelle has more from Wall Street.
1: I'm Seth Soutelle, and this is the AP Markets Report. Stocks ended just shy of a record on Wall Street after several AI stocks reported better than expected growth for the spring. The S&P 500 rose 0.3% Wednesday. It was the first gain for the index since it set an all-time high on Friday. The Dow slipped 21 points, that's less than 0.1%. The NASDAQ composite climbed 0.5%. NVIDIA and Supermicrocomputer helped lead the way, following the latest signs that businesses continue to spend big money on AI infrastructure. The government reported that inflation improved a bit last month. That helped send Treasury yields lower in the bond market. The yield in the 10-year Treasury fell to 4.67%. Seth Soutelle, New York.
0: The report on inflation weighed on Wall Street, showing that despite a mild increase, there are still concerns to watch out for.
2: Inflation has been pushed higher by a series of shocks to the economy, tariffs imposed last spring, higher gas prices, and a surge in investment of artificial intelligence infrastructure that has boosted computer chip prices.
0: Correspondent Lisa Dwyer, with what was a mild inflation report, it's now believed the Federal Reserve will likely leave interest rates where they are when they meet in September. According to USA Today, two Popeyes customers in Texas are suing the fast food chain and its parent company for $1.5 million after allegedly finding a condom-like object inside a piece of fried chicken. Popeyes says it was likely a restaurant glove that fell into the batter. They say regardless, it's not acceptable, so they issued a refund and an apology to the guest. And quote, this does not reflect the excellent experience we strive to deliver at Popeyes. End quote. It's 24 after. When we return on America in the Morning, NBA franchise sold again after these messages.
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0: 26 after, you're with America in the Morning. Two media groups sue in an attempt to block Trump media from charging for early access to the president's policy posts on Truth Social. Following the case, correspondent Mike Hempen.
1: President Trump has been sued in federal court to stop him from making money off early exclusive access to his post on U.S. policy on his own Truth Social platform. The lawsuit has been brought by two media groups, Freedom of the Press Foundation and The Intercept. It alleges that Trump's deal with the media firm to post first on his site violates the Constitution. Trump Media and Technology started charging Wall Street firms as much as $100,000 a month for a new service allowing early access to the president's posts so they can trade off them. Truth Social says the lawsuit is an attempt by left-wing activists to silence the president. I'm Mike Hempen.
0: Here's a slam dunk. For the second time in about 14 months, the NBA's most valuable franchise has been sold. And for the second time, it was for a record-breaking price. Correspondent Marcela Sanchez reports.
2: The Los Angeles Lakers are being sold to businessmen Josh Kushner and Bob Iger for $12.5 billion, the second time in just over a year. This was according to a person familiar with the terms who spoke to the Associated Press on condition of anonymity. The sale, first reported by ESPN, still needs approval from the NBA's Board of Governors, and that process can take several weeks. The Lakers were valued at $10 billion last year when Mark Walter purchased a controlling stake from the Buss family. Kushner and Iger had also been involved in trying to get an expansion team for Las Vegas. But by buying the Lakers, the two do not have to wait for that decision. If it happens, expansion could take place in the 2028-29 season. I'm Marcela Sanchez.
0: America in the Morning for Thursday, August 13th, 2026 is produced by Jeff McKay. I'm John Trout. This is Westwood One.
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8: Partly to mostly cloudy today. We'll get to around 81 for a high this afternoon. Tonight, partly cloudy. We'll drop to 60 for a low. Tomorrow, partly cloudy, 81. And then we do have a chance of scattered showers and thunderstorms tomorrow night into Saturday, our high Saturday, right around 78. 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I'm meteorologist Sean Cable. 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
0: This is America in the Morning from Westwood One. Coming up this half hour,
9: A surrogate mother delivers a baby in Texas after the parents requested an abortion. I'm Clayton Neville.
10: Immigration and Customs Enforcement is planning to give officers patrol gloves that can deliver painful electric shocks through the skin. I'm Jennifer King.
11: U.S. inflation slowed last month. Consumer prices rose 3.4% in July from a year ago. I'm Lisa Dwyer.
12: Three people, including a child, are dead after a deadly attack at a Minnesota daycare. I'm Sue Aller.
13: 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I'm the new old tech guy, Chuck Palm.
14: Nick Reiner has been indicted by a grand jury in the murder of his parents. I'm Kevin Carr.
0: Back after these messages.
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0: You're with America in the Morning, 2 weeks into August, and more severe weather on the horizon. Here's AccuWeather.com meteorologist LaTroy Thornton.
1: A stalled front hanging over the center of the nation will be the focus for today's severe weather risk, with a largely west-to-east zone extending from far northeastern Colorado eastward through the I-80 corridor of Nebraska and Iowa, then south of I-80 from Illinois to western Ohio, and near and north of I-70 from Kansas through Kentucky, facing the risk for thunderstorms that may bring localized damaging wind gusts of at least 60 to 70 miles per hour, as well as the potential for flash flooding today and into tonight. Of course, this comes after days of drenching storms at times brought very strong wind gusts and intense downpours to some of these same areas, with a large swath of the Midwest and Ohio Valley likely ending up with total rainfall of at least 2 to 4 inches this week after today's wet weather, and total rain of 4 to 8 inches for some from northeastern Indiana to West Virginia. To the south of there, the risk for at least a spotty afternoon thunderstorm extends from Virginia and into parts of the Carolinas, as well as mainly eastern Tennessee and Alabama, much of Georgia, even portions of Florida, with a heat wave expected over much of the south through early next week, likely to bring high temperatures of 8 to 12 degrees above historical averages, which should be enough to challenge daily record highs at times. The risk for a thunderstorm also extends from the Dakotas westward into Montana, with monsoon thunderstorm activity looking to remain rather widespread across the interior west today, including places from Wyoming south and west through the Four Corners states, as well as much of Nevada and even in and around the Sierra Nevada mountains of California. The west coast has a dry Thursday in store, with mainly afternoon thunderstorm activity in the northeast from western and central Pennsylvania through much of upstate New York and especially across northern portions of New England. That's the weather across America. I'm AccuWeather.com meteorologist LaTroy Thornton.
0: 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The baby of a California couple has been born in Texas. Correspondent Clayton Neville has the latest on the legal process and a move by the Texas Attorney General to protect the baby.
2: Baby Gabriel was born in Dallas County after his surrogate mother, McKenna West, refused to abort him after being asked to do so by the parents. Their request came after a prenatal diagnosis of hypoplastic left heart syndrome. That's a rare and serious congenital heart condition in which the left side of the heart is underdeveloped. West is pro-life and didn't want to abort the baby, despite the fact that she signed a contract with the parents saying they could terminate the pregnancy. She shared her story with the Megyn Kelly Show.
3: Yeah, going into this, we had talked about it when we first met, and I asked them kind of their views on termination, and it was a reassuring conversation that really they wanted a baby. They weren't exactly sure what decision they would make if something came up, but they ultimately just wanted to be parents, and so I felt confident moving forward with them that termination would not be their first choice.
2: She told SiriusXM the request was jarring.
3: Thankfully, my brother was, it was put on his heart to call me and just speak hope and courage into me. And he and his wife even offered to adopt this baby if it meant me not having to go through this late-term abortion.
2: Earlier this week, Texas Attorney General Ken Paxton intervened in the case, securing an emergency court order requiring UT Southwestern Medical Center and Children's Medical in Dallas to provide Gabriel with life-saving, medically necessary care. He was born the next day. Under the order, West is not allowed to have contact with Gabriel after birth, and the intended parents can't make medical decisions for the child under the court's terms. Doctors say without intervention, baby Gabriel's condition is typically fatal within days of birth, but surgery brings a chance of survival. Gabriel was immediately admitted to the NICU after he was born and is expected to undergo 3-stage surgeries. Meanwhile, the legal process is still playing out. I'm Clayton Neville.
0: The Department of Homeland Security is looking to purchase electric shock gloves for U.S. Immigration and Customs Enforcement officers in the field. Correspondent Jennifer King reports on the GLOVE, which stands for Generated Low Output Voltage Emitter, described as a de-escalation device, like a taser, but for New York Governor Kathy Hochul and New York State Attorney General Letitia James. The devices, if used by ICE agents, could violate state law and expose agents to legal consequences. Audio courtesy compliant technologies.
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5: I'm not leaving. Just get out of my face.
4: Listen.
5: I'm not leaving.
4: Calm down.
5: No.
4: Calm down. Listen, sir. Calm down. Calm down. Get on the ground. Get your arm out. Get your arm out. Get it out. Put your feet out. Do not resist me. You understand?
5: Sir.
4: Do not resist me. Do you understand me?
5: Sir.
4: Bring that headphone on your back. Give me the hand.
6: Immigration and Customs Enforcement is planning to give officers patrol gloves made by Compliant Technologies, LLC, that when a button is pressed can deliver painful electric shocks through the skin.
7: We're reviewing the RFP at this point in time, but it appears to be arbitrary and capricious. It appears to be in violation of a number of laws, including our Constitution, the Administrative Procedure Act. But we are reviewing right now the RFP.
6: New York Attorney General Letitia James warned about misuse of the devices.
7: Of course we are outraged. And in the event that a New Yorker is injured as a result of these gloves, obviously there will be a private right of action, as well as action from the state of New York. You can best be assured of that.
6: The size of the purchase, $10 to $20 million, suggests that ICE plans to give the gloves to most or all of its officers.
8: Appears to me on its face to be a violation of civil rights to cause that kind of physical harm to an individual, regardless of what the offense may be.
6: ICE says they want to be sure their officers in the field have the tools they need. I'm Jennifer King.
0: It was a daycare center that turned into a house of horrors in Minnesota. Police on Wednesday say a man, woman, and child are dead in what's being investigated as a potential murder-suicide, and another killing appears to be related to the case. Sue Aller has the story.
9: Tragedy took place in Minnesota early Wednesday morning. Police say a fatal stabbing in Burnsville is connected to a triple murder-suicide at a Hopkins daycare, bringing the total to four deaths. Investigators say a man stabbed a 78-year-old relative in Burnsville, then killed his wife and 7-year-old daughter at their in-home daycare business in Hopkins before turning the gun on himself. Burnsville Police Chief Matt Smith confirmed the connection on KMSP Fox 9 between the two cases.
10: Based on work between our officers and investigators with the Hopkins Police Department, we believe this tragedy and the tragedy in Hopkins are linked.
9: Hopkins Police Chief Brent Johnson says there were other children present when the incident took place.
11: Six other children at that time were present in the daycare, and they were all safely evacuated and physically unharmed and swiftly reunited with their families.
9: The community is struggling to make sense of the tragedy. Neighbor Tasha Leals spoke to KSTP-TV and says she never expected this.
12: I don't understand what happened. He was so sweet. No.
9: Others are thinking of the children who witnessed the aftermath. Neighbor Jean Healy also spoke to KSTP-TV.
13: Those poor kids, oh my God, that's just trauma.
9: Police say there is no ongoing threat to the public, though a full timeline and motive are still under investigation. I'm Sue Aller.
0: 17 till. When we return on America in the Morning, Mike Lindell, the MyPillow guy, will not lay down on political defeat. When America in the Morning continues after these messages.
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0: It's 15 till. Welcome back. You're with America in the Morning. Mike Lindell, the MyPillow salesman and President Trump supporter, has refused to concede defeat in Minnesota's Republican gubernatorial primary, despite trailing by a double-digit margin in the morning after polls closed. The race was called by multiple media outlets late Tuesday for Lisa DeMuth, the Minnesota House Speaker, who was ahead by nearly 11 percentage points when all the votes were counted. Lindell, who denied the results of the 2020 presidential election and was endorsed by President Trump, told reporters he was convinced the numbers didn't add up correctly based on the final batch of votes, questioned Minnesota's computerized voting system, suggested there were voting irregularities, and said that all elections should be conducted by paper ballot. DeMuth will now face Senator Amy Klobuchar, who won the Democrat primary by a landslide. The winner of that election will become Minnesota's first ever woman governor. Shifting gears, the government's report on inflation showed that in July, the numbers were better than the previous month. Correspondent Lisa Dwyer explains.
1: U.S. inflation slowed last month. Consumer prices rose 3.4% in July from a year ago, down slightly from 3.5% in June. But inflation is still higher than before the Iran war began in February, when it was 2.4%. Inflation has been pushed higher by a series of shocks to the economy, tariffs imposed last spring, higher gas prices, and a surge in investment of artificial intelligence infrastructure that has boosted computer chip prices. The key question for the inflation fighters at the Fed and for consumers struggling with high gas and grocery prices is how quickly those one-time effects will fade. I'm Lisa Dwyer.
0: Ukraine President Volodymyr Zelensky says Ukrainian anti-ship missiles and drones have blitzed a major Russian naval base. Correspondent Charles de Ledesma reports this after Ukraine, the day before, targeted with drones one of Russia's largest refineries nearly 900 miles from the front lines.
2: President Volodymyr Zelensky says the unique nighttime operation targeted a major naval base on the Black Sea coast, the attack striking air defenses, piers, and other port infrastructure in the Krasnodar region city with hundreds of Ukrainian drones, while the Russian Defense Ministry in Moscow says air defenses had downed more than 500 of the pilotless munitions. Cutting-edge drones developed by Kyiv have repeatedly targeted Russian ships in the Black Sea region, including warships and oil tankers. Both countries have Black Sea shorelines. Moreover, Ukraine's fleet has succeeded in limiting the movements of Russia's once dominant Black Sea Navy, Kyiv officials say, in one of the country's biggest accomplishments of the war. I'm Charles de Ledesma.
0: Sky watchers across the northern hemisphere got a chance to see the moon take a bite out of the sun on Wednesday. The total solar eclipse swept across Greenland, Iceland, northern Russia, the Atlantic Ocean, Spain, and a small part of Portugal. While the partial solar eclipse was visible across a much wider portion of the northern hemisphere, including some parts of the northern and eastern United States and most of Canada, millions of people crowded in cities and towns in Spain. Hundreds turned out in Reykjavik, despite clouds, to view the darkness, but also paid a hefty price where hotel rooms averaged over $1,000 as Icelanders prepared for their first total solar eclipse since 1954 and the first visible from the capital since 1433. Well, back here on Earth, hackers broke into Valve's shipping partner and stole real delivery data for Stream hardware buyers, and scammers are already using it to run convincing follow-up scams. The new old tech guy, Chuck Palm, has more on the story.
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4: Make it 9 straight wins for the Rays after their 8-4 victory over the A's. Liam Hicks hit a 3-run homer. Drew Rasmussen won his 12th. And Tampa Bay nosed ahead of Milwaukee for the best record in the big leagues. Padres scored twice in the 11th to edge the Brewers 4-3. The Dads have won 5 in a row. Alex Bregman's first career 3-homer game led the Cubs to a 12-6 romp over the Nationals.
5: Was consistent with the mechanics and was in a position to get some good swings off and fortunate enough to get him out.
4: 7 RBI, also a new career high for Bregman. Shohei Ohtani's go-ahead 2-run homer lifted the Dodgers over the Royals 4-2. White Sox wiped out the Reds 5-0. Luis Castillo allowed just 1 hit and fanned 10 over 7 innings. Yankees sank the Mariners 10-5. Trent Grisham homered twice and drove in 4. Seattle has lost 6 in a row. Blue Jays broke open a tie game with a 5 spot in the 8th and held on for a 6-4 win over the Red Sox, who have dropped their last 5. Wins for the Braves, Marlins, Cardinals, Twins, Astros, Rockies, Angels, and Guardians. And Russell Westbrook has announced his retirement after 18 NBA seasons with 7 different teams. He posted a record 209 triple-doubles in his career. In fact, Westbrook averaged a triple-double for the 2016-2017 season. He was the first player to do that since Oscar Robertson did it in 1962. Westbrook finishes 5th all-time in assists and 14th on the scoring list. That's Friday Sports.
0: Robert Workman on sports, thank you. 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

0: 5 till. Welcome back. You're with America in the Morning. Nick Reiner is one step closer to his day in court facing charges in the murder of his parents. With an eye on Hollywood, correspondent Kevin Carr.
1: On Wednesday, the grand jury indictment of Nick Reiner in the murder of his parents was unsealed. Actor-director Rob Reiner and his wife Michelle Singer Reiner were found dead in their Brentwood home in December of last year. Nick Reiner, their son, was charged with two counts of first-degree murder. Los Angeles District Attorney Nathan Hochman explained the charges in December.
2: These charges will be two counts of first-degree murder with a special circumstance of multiple murders.
1: In the days following the murder and arrest, TMZ reported that Reiner had been diagnosed with schizophrenia and recent changes to his medication had caused him to become, quote, erratic and dangerous. Back in December, Hochman reminded people this was in the early stages.
2: Charges are not evidence. Evidence is something that we will be presenting in a court of law to meet the standard of proof we meet in every criminal case.
1: Now, Nick Reiner has been indicted by a grand jury. The indictment includes a new special circumstance allegation, which states that the defendant was lying in wait for his parents and that he used a knife as a deadly weapon in the killings. Hochman said in a statement on Wednesday that the grand jury indictment will, quote, bring us one step closer to a trial and achieving justice. Reiner has pled not guilty to the charges. A pretrial hearing is scheduled for September 15th. If convicted, he faces either the death penalty or life in state prison without the possibility of parole. I'm Kevin Carr.
0: One town in Indiana is celebrating the Hoosier Cabinet. Correspondent Donna Warder reports on what was at one time a staple for many in their kitchen.
3: The Hoosier Cabinet is an all-in-one kitchen that was once a mainstay in early 20th century American homes.
4: The Hoosier Cabinet was huge at the turn of the century. One in 10 American houses had a Hoosier Cabinet. Actually, more than that probably, because that number just comes from the Hoosier Manufacturing Company. And there were 5,000 dealers throughout the country of these cabinets.
3: They're no longer in fashion, but a town in northern Indiana is celebrating the cabinet's place in history with the display of a really giant one. It's a 30-foot-tall model of a Dutch kitchenette in the town of Napanee, and it celebrates Coppice Napanee, one of two companies still in existence that manufactured the Hoosier Cabinet more than a century ago. Wesley Mast is the company owner.
5: When people walk up and see the big cabinet, it seems like we get two extremes on the responses. There's the one extreme where people are like, why? Like, why such a big cabinet? This was kind of the first piece of furniture that went into the house as a kitchen and was considered the kitchen itself in just one piece.
3: And Coppice Napanee is 150 years old this year. I'm Donna Warder.
0: America in the Morning for Thursday, August 13th, 2026 is produced by Jeff McKay. I'm John Trout. This is Westwood One.
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2: From ABC News.
3: Quick. Alka-Seltzer.
2: I'm Sherry Preston. The Pentagon still withholding the names of the two soldiers killed in their Apache attack helicopter crash near Fort Hood, Texas.
3: And boom.
4: Video from the scene shows smoke rising above a field between Waco and Austin.
5: We received a 911 call regarding a helicopter that had crashed.
4: Cliff Coleman is with the Bell County Sheriff's Office.
5: You can tell it was a violent crash.
4: The Apache attack helicopter went down southeast of the sprawling Fort Hood Army Post, where the aircraft and crew were based. The crash sparked a wildfire that was still being fought this morning. Jim Ryan, ABC News in Dallas-Fort Worth.
2: From the plains of Texas to the waters of the Middle East, where the families of U.S. service members are raising alarm about poor living conditions and long deployments on board the USS Abraham Lincoln.
6: The Navy Times and Stars and Stripes report multiple sailors have tried to jump overboard. One wife saying her husband reached a breaking point after his deployment kept getting extended. Families reportedly confronted Navy leaders at town halls last week, describing moldy showers, broken toilets, food shortages, and no soap or toothpaste.
2: The Navy tells ABC News the war did disrupt supply lines, but the ship now has clean water and healthy meals. The Navy also says there are counselors and chaplains on board. Extreme flash floods across the Midwest and Ohio Valley. Ohio Governor Mike DeWine says teams carried out multiple water rescues outside Columbus to the town of Crooksville.
7: These communities have been hit exceedingly hard in a historic way. They've been hit before with water challenges, but this certainly is the worst.
2: Tropical Storm Hernan is formed in the Pacific, but it's not threatening land. If you bought your Powerball ticket at the Hy-Vee Fast and Fresh in Quincy, Illinois, you might want to take a look at the numbers this morning. Only one person matched the Powerball to win the jackpot of just over $1 billion. They bought it there. Lump sum payout, $450 million. This is ABC News.
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2: Nearly a dozen people have been arrested for their role in what Justice Department officials say was one of the largest marriage scams in history, involving mostly Chinese nationals and American citizens.
10: The foreign nationals paid as much as $100,000 each, and the Americans were allegedly paid $30,000 to say, "I do." The marriages even came with an unusual prenup, a clause stipulating that the husband and wife could live separate lives and have nothing to do with one another.
2: That's ABC's Sophie Flay. New York Governor Kathy Hochul responding to new actions by the Trump administration, not renewing federal contracts with nearly 100 legal service providers that represent unaccompanied minors through the immigration process. In response, Governor Kathy Hochul says the state will spend more than $7 million of its money, as there are 1,400 unaccompanied minors in New York alone.
11: These cruel, depraved decisions can be a death warrant for our kids, whose only sin was being born in poverty or in a country consumed with political violence, and their parents decide they're better off leaving.
2: President Trump's press secretary Caroline Leavitt is leaving. She just gave birth to her second child and says she wants to spend more time with her and her son. So she is quitting her job behind the podium. All of President Trump's cabinet members praise the job she's done during President Trump's second term. Sherry Preston, ABC News.
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13: From the Brainerd Now Newsroom, I'm Zach Mahoney. A record number of Minnesotans voted in Tuesday's primary election. This Minnesota Secretary of State's office says more than 1.1 million voters cast their ballots in the primary. That's about 25% of eligible voters, which is a new record for a primary election in Minnesota. Police are investigating four family deaths in Hopkins and Burnsville as a murder-suicide. According to police, a man killed an elderly relative in Burnsville before killing his wife and daughter before killing himself on Tuesday. The killings reportedly occurred at Brown Bear Child Care while other children were inside. Police say the victims at the in-home Hopkins daycare are 41 and 7 years old. The 78-year-old woman who was killed in Burnsville was a close family relative. Mike Lindell alleging voter fraud after losing the Republican governor primary to Lisa Daymuth. Lindell said his campaign is examining vote count anomalies but has offered no evidence. Daymuth defeated Lindell by more than 45,000 votes or 11 percentage points. Election officials have reported no indications of fraud or irregularities. Lindell's margin of defeat is too large for a state-paid recount, but he could request one at his own expense. And authorities say one person is deceased following a house explosion in West Central Minnesota Tuesday morning. The Otter Tail County Sheriff's Office says it was alerted to the explosion at 9:38 Tuesday morning, with first responders and local firefighters responding to the scene northwest of Parker's Prairie to find a home fully engulfed in flames. At the time, the Sheriff's Office stated that one party was unaccounted for. On Wednesday, it was confirmed that the individual had been found deceased, bringing the news reports that the explosion is under investigation and no other information is known at this time. I'm Zach Mahoney from the Brainerd Now Newsroom.
14: Thank you, Zach. I'm Eric Grant with a look at your sports. Browns have named a starting quarterback for their preseason opener. Veteran Deshaun Watson will be the first signal caller under center when Cleveland takes on the Bears on Saturday. Hope is for Watson to play one half. Shedeur Sanders will start the team's second preseason game against the Bills. Two quarterbacks have been alternating first-team reps in practice. NBA All-Star point guard Russell Westbrook is retiring after 18 seasons. Westbrook announcing his decision yesterday on social media. 2017 NBA MVP was drafted fourth overall out of UCLA in the 2008 NBA draft by the then Seattle Supersonics. He played 11 seasons with said franchise after it relocated and became the Oklahoma City Thunder. Westbrook spent time with six other NBA teams. And with the NBA's opening week and Christmas Day schedules out, the league is now revealing the Emirates USA NBA Cup slate. Each team will face four conference foes in group play before the knockout stage and championship game at the iconic Hinkle Fieldhouse in Indianapolis. T-Wolves opening up the tournament on October 30th when they host the Clippers. They'll also face the Pelicans, Thunder, and they also face the Pelicans and the Thunder. The games will be broadcast by Prime Video, NBC, and ESPN. J.J. McCarthy finding peace with being named the Vikings' backup. McCarthy said Wednesday's decision to name Kyler Murray the team's starting quarterback was out of his control. The 23-year-old mentioned that a number of things were out of his control, citing Wednesday's heat as a potential factor. Minnesota selected McCarthy with the 10th overall pick in the 2024 draft. Vikings open the preseason with a game against the Giants on Saturday. You'll hear those games on your home for the Purple, B93.3. Twins topping the Orioles 7-5 to win the rubber match of their series at Target Field. Zebby Matthews getting the win, striking out four over five innings. Minnesota took two out of three. They will face the Philadelphia Phillies in the Field of Dream games tonight from Iowa. You can hear that game on our sister station, Cool 103.5. Lynx swept their season series against the Portland Fire, earning an 85-81.

0: supplies last.
1: Small chance for some morning showers, otherwise mostly cloudy today. We're aiming for around 81, and we'll see an east breeze at 5. Partly cloudy overnight tonight, down to 58 with a light east breeze. Mostly sunny skies are expected Friday, the high 82 with an east wind, 5 to 15 and gusty. Friday night into Saturday morning, possible showers. Saturday could be a late afternoon shower or thunderstorm, otherwise mostly cloudy. Saturday's high at 80.
2: Radar showing a wide smattering of light rain throughout. Portions of northern Wadena County moving into Cass County, and we'll keep an eye on those. But yeah, it might be enough to get the windshield wipers going this morning, but not for a long period of time. Northeast wind now at 5 miles an hour. We've got a fair sky this morning. Our temperature's at 62.
1: We're coming up on 11 minutes after 6. 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

0: 1067 WJJY. Today's best variety morning mess. Eric and Tess, it's 14 after 6. Donut day.
1: I know, right?
0: Yes.
1: Oh, happy day. Get your protein in now, because here comes the sugar.
0: There's got to be some way we can manipulate protein into the donut somehow. There's got to be some.
1: Oh, have you heard that they're injecting, like, I don't know if it's pork or something into lettuce or some dang thing now.
0: There's pork into,
1: like,
0: lettuce.
1: There's some kind of pork protein into.
0: Ooh, donut sandwich. There we go.
1: Oh.
0: With

0: No. There, there's protein.
1: No, they can make, like, they can cut the donut to make it, like, and then put, like, sausage and egg in the donut, you know, like the donut sandwich, yeah. You know what I'm saying?
0: Yeah, we can do that.
1: Like a croissant mm-hmm. witch, but a donut witch.
0: Yeah.
1: See where I'm going with this?
0: Yep. Yeah. You should trademark that. You missed your opportunity.
1: Probably, it's no, already,
0: I don't know. It's quite the concoction.
1: Just like the lid toilet seat that somebody already did that. That's what
0: the toilet seat. Yeah, that's been around for a while.
1: Yeah, I know. That was my first one many years ago. But
0: your first idea was a toilet seat.
1: Have we started this already?
0: Yes.
1: Let's talk about our morning first, shall we?
0: Okay.
1: Wow, that got off the rails real quick there.
0: Down the drain, if you will.
1: Usually that's where it goes, but not that quickly. But we're off to a great
0: setting
1: start
0: the bar
1: here.
0: Pretty high today.
1: I know. All right. Well, hey, cash call here on the morning mess this morning. We've got some money to try to give away. $572.06. How about them apples for donuts? Okay, 572.06. We'll try to give that money away in the 8 o'clock hour when we make the cash call. And cash calls today brought to you by Shannon's Auto Body.
0: All right, we've got some games and prizes. We'll chat with Stu, and about a half hour from now, we will reveal today's Thursday.
1: Oh, that's right. That's today.
0: Yeah.
1: Yeah.
0: Yep, so that's coming up thanks to the Babinski Foundation around 6:40 or so this morning.
1: Okay.
0: We'll fill you in on the latest animal that is just waiting to find their forever home.
1: I love that.
0: It's on the way.
1: Okay.
0: And all the things, we got them eventually.
1: Mm-hmm.
0: It's the morning mess at 106.7 WJJY.
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0: Backstreet Boys with Bottle Up. 106.7 WJJY, today's best variety. Morning Mess with Eric and Tess. I have a question for you.
1: Yeah.
0: I just need your opinion
1: on something.
0: Wow. You mentioned we need to have protein now before the donuts arrive.
1: Yeah.
0: I need your advice on a level of safeness with this option.
1: Okay.
0: I got a breakfast sandwich yesterday.
1: Yeah.
0: And ended up not eating it.
1: Yeah.
0: Didn't realize that till I got to work this morning where I found it.
1: Okay. Where did you find it?
0: It was on my desk.
1: Oh.
0: Still in the wrapper.
1: Yeah, but not refrigerated.
0: No.
1: But
0: safe to eat still, right?
1: What does the sandwich consist of?
0: Well, there's a biscuit.
1: Huh?
0: There's an egg.
1: Huh?
0: Cheese and some bacon.
1: Yeah, no. Not if it's sat out.
0: Why?
1: Unrefrigerated and it wasn't frozen solid overnight. No.
0: Huh?
1: It wasn't frozen?
0: It was warm enough in here when we came in.
1: No, the sandwich wasn't frozen from yesterday. It wasn't a frozen.
0: Do I have a freezer at my desk?
1: No, I'm just saying you didn't bring it in frozen yesterday, so
0: no.
1: It was like cold all day and all that.
0: No.
1: Yeah, I would probably go no on that one.
0: Why? There's bacon on it, though. You want me to waste bacon?
1: Yes, I do.
0: You just said we need to have protein.
1: Some people say, oh, just eat it.
0: Okay. I think I'm going to.
1: He also works for a vodka company, so you might just want to shoot it down with some vodka after that. That'll cure everything.
0: Well, that'll make the show go a whole lot better.
1: See, there's that.
0: Yeah. Are you offering?
1: I'm not offering.
0: Okay, no, not you.
1: I don't know. Maybe he is. I don't know, but I'm just saying.
0: We got a mailbox out front. Just toss her in there.
1: Here's the thing. You go ahead and you eat that. And
0: okay.
1: If you're here tomorrow, we'll know you're okay. If you're not here tomorrow, we'll know I was right.
0: Okay.
1: Okay.
0: All right. I'm going to go get it now.
1: You go eat that thing and see how we do.
0: Will do.
1: Okay.
0: Okay.
1: All right.
0: It is definitely going to be a mess this morning. It's 106.7 WJJY.
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0: Stupendish.
1: Swear we haven't had any vodka this morning. I swear. All right.
0: You
1: chance
0: haven't.
1: Of showers. That's right. Well, I don't know about you. That's right. I'll speak for myself. But there is a chance for some showers this morning. Otherwise, mostly cloudy sky today. The high 81. East breeze at 5. Partly cloudy overnight tonight. Down to 58. Tomorrow, mostly sunny. Your Friday will get up to around 82 degrees. East winds will pick up 5 to 15 and gusty. Friday night into Saturday could be a shower. And then later Saturday, possible shower or thunderstorm could develop. The high, though, with a mostly cloudy sky. 80 Saturday with the southeast and then west wind 5 to 15.
0: A smattering of showers out there now with a northeast breeze at 5. We're under fair skies and a temp of 62.
1: Here's Avril Lavigne. It's complicated here at JJY.

0: Louis Capaldi and Stay Love, 106.7 WJJY, today's best variety morning mess with Eric and Tess, 24 minutes in front of 7 o'clock.
1: Yeah.
0: And yeah, we heard back from Mr. Chris, but go ahead, just go ahead, jump in, eat it, I'll be fine.
1: What? He said you'll be fine.
0: Yeah.
1: Yeah.
0: I agree with him.
1: Just eat
0: we'll
1: it.
0: Take some more input, though, on the JJY text line.
1: Sure.
0: 218-828-1067. I mean...
1: Should he eat the sandwich that's been sitting here on his desk since yesterday with egg and bacon and cheese?
0: And a biscuit.
1: And a biscuit?
0: I would say so.
1: Wrapped from the convenience store that has not been refrigerated?
0: Right.
1: Heat it in the microwave?
0: Sure.
1: For like 8 minutes, maybe?
0: Oh. I mean, I already heated it up a little bit, and I brought a knife in case you wanted to go halvesies on it.
1: Nope, I'm good. I'm going to just have my 30 grams of protein beverage, maybe, or a cheese stick.
0: Why?
1: It's been refrigerated.
0: There's cheese in this.
1: It's been refrigerated. Oh.
0: I think it's fine.
1: For what you maybe paid for it, I'd eat it too.
0: Well, but no, either way, I'm going to pay for it again, I bet.
1: Yeah. Like I said, see if you're here tomorrow, how you're feeling after eating that. It's not been refrigerated.
0: Yeah, but there's bacon on it, Tess.
1: Pull out the bacon and go heat the bacon and eat the bacon, maybe.
0: There's
1: the egg and
0: So the bacon's okay to eat?
1: No, that's not okay. I would not eat it if it has not been refrigerated, but I don't know.
0: Well.
1: You got a gut of steel, don't you?
0: I've eaten worse things, let me tell you.
1: Sure, you probably have, but.
0: Now you're kind of talking me out of it, because I have too much stuff to do to get sick today.
1: Oh, today. But maybe if you leave it on your desk till Monday or what?
0: Now that's silly.
1: I'm just saying.
0: Why would I eat it Monday? If I got it Wednesday and don't eat it until Monday and it hasn't been refrigerated, you know how unsanitary that is?
1: Not unsanitary, unsafe.
0: Well, I don't know. Today, though, I think it's okay.
1: But if Chris says you could eat it, you just say it.
0: That's kind of my go-to. I mean, if another guy's like, yeah, go ahead. You're fine. You're going to be fine.
1: Oh, yeah. Here, hold
0: Take
1: my
0: his
1: beer.
0: Word for it. Yeah.
1: Or my vodka.
0: Hold my vodka.
1: In this case, yeah. Okay.
0: Okay.
1: Hold my Tito's. I'm going to eat this. Okay.
0: Tito-ing over to the toilet,
1: that's
0: maybe.
1: That's right. With the glow-in-the-dark toilet seat on it. Apparently. Anyway.
0: Okay.
1: Let's talk about other things,
0: yes,
1: shall we?
0: Yes, please.
1: Okay. Your teeth, specifically.
0: Okay.
1: Time to talk about Nisswa Smiles and Staples Smiles. 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

0: Huntrix with Golden, 106.7 WJJY, Lakes Area's best variety morning mess with Eric and Tess. Got a chat with Stu on the way. And right now, though, it's time for Thursday Thursday.
1: Yeah, we're partnering with the Babinski Foundation to feature some of their pets up there looking for their forever homes. And Frank. Oh, or Franklin, when he's being extra charming,
0: right,
1: which he appears to be in his photo. If you go to our website, you can see a picture of him. I think he's on our Facebook page, too.
0: Yep,
1: but,
0: both.
1: Oh, he's a 3-year-old, 62-pound Labrador Pit Bull mix. Oh, God, he's smiling.
0: You should take him home.
1: I kind of want to, according to his little description here. Friendly, polite, handsome. And, like, when he sits down or lays down, if he's being polite, he crosses his front paws.
0: Oh,
1: like
0: does
1: this,
0: he?
1: This very, you know, distinguished gentleman, Franklin.
0: Yes.
1: Yeah, but never jumps up on people, has a good head on his shoulders, fully potty trained, crate trained, responds to commands, and he's been trained, like, he's had a perimeter,
0: the
1: perimeter fence
0: invisible
1: thing.
0: Fence, yeah.
1: Yeah, so it says he would be easily trained that way again if need be. But lovely companion for someone who loves outdoor adventures just as much as a good lounge session.
0: Yeah.
1: He is so cute.
0: Oh.
1: Oh, my God. He
0: Well, Franklin
1: Look
0: could
1: at
0: be
1: him.
0: Yours.
1: He smiles. Like, yeah. He's like, hey.
0: I know.
1: If you want a dog,
0: yeah,
1: you should check this one out.
0: Franklin
1: anyway,
0: could be yours.
1: He's neutered. He's microchipped. He's up to date on all his vaccines. And you can meet him at the Babinski Foundation Animal Shelter in Pequot Lakes.
0: Yeah.
1: They're open Tuesday through Saturday from 8:30 to 5. But go see him. Oh, Sunday's noon to 5, too.
0: Yeah.
1: But there's a lot of pets up there that could use their forever homes. He's just one really cute example.
0: Sure is. 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
1: And potty trained.
0: Ah,
1: hey.
0: Two for one.
1: Okay.
0: JJY meteorologist Stu Muck, how's it going?
11: Good morning, Eric and Tess.
1: How are you?
11: I'm good. How about you?
1: Oh, we're
0: a little quirky this morning, I think.
1: It was a shoot right out of the gate, let me tell you.
0: Tess is trying to be a bad influence on me.
1: No, I'm not.
11: No.
0: Yeah?
1: Okay, Stu.
0: Can you believe it?
1: Stu, here's the deal. On his desk sits a biscuit sandwich with egg, bacon, and cheese that he bought yesterday and didn't eat it. And here it sits, and he's thinking, should I eat it today? What say
11: you? Throw it in the microwave. It'll be good.
0: See?
1: That's what he did,
0: yep.
1: And I'm saying he shouldn't eat it. Stacy, should he eat the breakfast sandwich that he bought yesterday and sat on his desk all night? Should he eat it? You see it over there?
0: Yeah.
1: Okay.
0: It's
12: no.
1: That's what I say. He heated it up in the microwave and he thinks he should eat it.
12: He didn't put it in the fridge?
1: No, he didn't.
0: Why would I put it in the fridge? Then it would be cold.
12: Is there egg on it?
0: Yes.
1: Yes. See, that's what I said.
0: There's also bacon on it. There's bacon on it and cheese.
12: Well, the bacon doesn't. Well, take the egg off.
0: Why?
12: And then just eat the bacon and the cheese and the biscuit.
11: Too late. He ate it.
1: No, he hasn't eaten it yet.
0: No, I haven't eaten it yet. What's wrong with the egg?
12: Because it sat outside. It sat out.
0: Yeah? What?
12: I mean, if you want salmonella.
0: Eggs sit out after they're laid. They just sit there.
1: That's if you don't wash the egg, then you're okay to eat
12: the
1: egg.
12: But it's been cooked.
0: I didn't wash this egg.
1: No. It's been cooked. Mm. You can't. Mm-mm.
12: Eric's going to be locked in the bathroom for the rest of the day.
1: That's what I said. Oh, he's eating it. He's doing it.
11: There he goes.
1: And I said, all right. Stuff. I said, if you're not here tomorrow, I was right.
12: Exactly. And I have donuts. Why would you not just eat donuts?
1: Because I said.
0: You're saying it's one or the other? Come on now.
1: I said, get your protein in now because the sugar's on its way.
0: Me?
1: And so he went and got his protein.
0: I'm getting my protein in before the donut. Yeah. That's not bad.
1: Yeah.
0: A little dry.
1: You think?
0: Yeah. No, I'm kidding. We're good for now.
1: For now.
0: Hey, Stu, what's that forecast looking like?
1: The
11: forecast's pretty good for now. Let's talk about some clouds and a little rain. I mean, that front that was in Iowa and Illinois yesterday, much further south, down in Kansas to Missouri, southern Illinois. But there's rain in western and north central parts of Iowa, southern Minnesota, the central part of the state, too. Some scattered, very light rain just to the west and south of Brainerd-Baxter proper. But we are going to indeed talk about a small chance of a little rain. Sprinkles, maybe a brief shower this morning. That should be about the extent of it. Otherwise, really sounding pretty normal as we move on toward the mid part of August. Yes, our normal high is 80. We'll be just above that by a degree or two, but that's about it. We'll watch that front. It stays off to the south, and with another disturbance moving east on the boundary, more of that rain chance returns. I'd say later Friday night on into Saturday or even Saturday night. Showers, possibly some thunderstorm activity. I think we're talking about rain amounts upwards of a half inch or a bit more. As we look towards Saturday, we definitely can use the moisture. Not going to be the answer to it all, but at least there's a rain chance starting the weekend. We dry it out later in the weekend. Temperatures stay a little cooler. In fact, on towards Sunday, at least a cooler than normal day in the upper 70s is anticipated. Should be a nice way to wrap up the weekend. Today, the very small chance for a very scattered shower this morning, and then I'd expect just mostly cloudy skies later today. High 81 as winds become east around 5. Overnight, partly cloudy, down to 58 with an east breeze. Partly sunny skies on Friday. Clouds roll in again. Look for the high at 82 with an east wind 5 to 15. Then late Friday night into Saturday. Scattered showers, a possibility of a thunderstorm. Along with the clouds on Saturday, then about 80. Southeast winds will be around 5 to 15. Partly cloudy now, 62. Winds are northeast at 5. The barometer up a bit, 29.96. Unsteady up and down today. We are in a minor fish feeding period until 7:30. There's a major 12:45 to 2:45 and a minor 6:45 to 7:45 tonight.
0: All right.
1: Yay.
0: Thank you for that.
11: Sure, sure.
0: That was not good.
1: What?
0: The sandwich wasn't that good anymore.
1: You don't say.
0: I took the bacon and cheese off and ate that. Had a couple of bites, but...
1: You ate some of the egg.
0: Yeah, two bites.
1: That's all it takes,
0: my friend. I did get a message from my wonderful wife. That's gross that you're eating that. Don't do that.
1: Huh. So let me see. That's three people who told you not to eat it and two men who told you, go for it.
11: Go for it.
0: And myself. So it was a 3-3 tie.
1: Let's see. So three men saying eat it versus three women who say don't. Huh. Let's take a poll on this and see where this goes.
0: Think it'll be fine.
1: You wouldn't tell me if it wasn't.
0: You'll know. I mean, if you're running the show at 8:30, the signs will be there.
1: I'll be running the show. You'll be running somewhere else.
0: Right. Yeah.
1: Okay.
0: We'll
1: see how this goes. It's going to be indigestion Thursday here at JJY.
0: Wow. I'll just wash it down with a center donut.
11: Yeah, put a donut on there, it'll all be good.
1: Here's everything. That's what we've heard.
0: Yeah.
1: Okay.
0: Oh, customer service. You get good customer service sometimes, poor customer service other times, and then there's the rare exceptions where somebody goes above and beyond.
1: Oh?
0: A Chick-fil-A worker chased down a customer who was driving away.
1: Oh.
0: Because they forgot their drink.
1: Oh,
0: she was literally running down the street.
1: Really?
0: After the vehicle with a hot cup of coffee.
1: Uh-oh.
0: It didn't spill.
1: That's nice.
0: Yeah. She caught up to the vehicle. Gave them their beverage.
1: Nice.
0: Yep.
1: She did it.
0: What
1: did the customer say? That's very...
0: I didn't ask them.
1: Oh.
0: But so running after a moving vehicle with a hot cup of coffee, that's okay in your book.
1: That's a skill.
0: Oh.
1: That is customer service.
0: Okay.
1: Like, here,
0: sure.
1: Your cup of coffee that's maybe worth about 5 cents, but you probably paid $2.39 for it. You know.
11: At least.
0: Yeah.
1: See? More if there was cream added, you know. That was very nice.
0: Yeah. It's,
1: but that's one of those things, you know, that person is going to remember and probably tell their friends. And now it's going to go viral about this. And
0: sure,
1: it's going to be one of those things where you're going to go back to that store because of that.
0: You know, the other thing they could have just done, and I know I've said this before, is toss an extra nugget in there. That'll make them feel pretty good, too. Oh, you got an 8 count and I got 9? I'm going back there. Next time, I might get an extra one, too.
1: Just for the chance that you might.
0: Yeah.
1: Or just because you did, even, you know?
0: Yeah.
1: I know.
0: Those little things, I think, carry more weight than a lot of people
1: think
0: they do.
1: I know. But food cost. If you work in a restaurant, you're like, oh, if I do that, then I got to go to the food cost. And
0: Not necessarily. I mean, really, what's...
1: You ever worked in food service?
0: Or no,
1: you
0: ever, I have not.
1: Okay, or lived with someone who was responsible for ordering the food?
0: No. Okay.
1: Yeah, no, you don't...
0: Different story then.
1: Different,
0: okay.
1: Yeah. But there's that joy, though, and this you can just do. There's something about, and I've talked about this... Maybe it's been a long time, but even when, like, if you get that brown bag of goodness, greasy goodness, and you're kind of eating out of the bag on the fly, and then, you know, you think you're done, and then you reach in the bottom of the bag, and there's, like, one or two fries that have, like, jumped ship out of the fry bag.
0: Trying to escape.
1: But there's still a couple laying in the bottom of the bag. You're like, yes!
0: Gotcha. You're not going anywhere. Mm-hmm. Well, now you are.
1: Mm-hmm.
0: Yeah.
1: There's always that joy that there's a couple that are still in there. And you're like, yeah. So, you know, for those who pack the bag well and put the burger in the bottom and the fries on top so you can eat right on the top, it's always that bonus if there are a couple laying in the bottom. Now, whether they've fallen out or whether they're strategically placed there or you have, you know, pulled some out and a couple have fallen and then they left. Whatever the case is. If there are a couple laying in the bottom of the bag, it's always good. But anyway, on that note, we have to go.
11: Wow.
1: Sorry.
0: How about that? Stu will talk really next hour. It is.
11: Yeah, we'll see ya.
1: Okay, sorry.
0: 106.7 WJJY, Brandon Baxter.
13: ABC News. I'm Sherry Preston. It was a rainy, flooded Wednesday for the people of Indiana. Rescue crews working to assess the damage to many parts of the state following downpours and flash flooding. ABC Chief Meteorologist Ginger Z has more.
14: Nearly a foot of rain fell in some areas east of Indianapolis. Multiple water rescues, evacuations, and road closures.
15: This is just complete insanity. We're just experiencing the worst flooding I've ever seen in the history of this town, I would assume.
14: Dozens of people rescued in Cambridge City. One man seen clinging to a power pole. Drone video shows the entire town underwater.
13: Powerful monsoon storms also rolled through Arizona, flash flooding and gusty winds in Phoenix and Chandler. Military and civilian investigators on the scene of that deadly chopper crash in central Texas.
16: The Apache attack helicopter was carrying two soldiers, both of whom were killed when the aircraft went down southeast of Fort Hood, where the Apache and the crew were based. It also sparked a wildfire that forced the evacuation of several homes and has burned about 155 acres of pasture and brushland.
13: ABC's Jim Ryan. Military publications printing allegations of poor conditions aboard the USS Abraham Lincoln, which has been deployed to the Middle East in support of the war with Iran.
17: The aircraft carrier and its 5,000 sailors and Marines are now 9 months into a deployment supporting the war with Iran. And at one point, they spent 250 straight days at sea, a modern record. The Navy Times and Stars and Stripes report multiple sailors have tried to jump overboard. One wife saying her husband reached a breaking point after his deployment kept getting extended.
13: ABC's Karen Waugh. The president of Colombia says nearly 500 people are still reported missing. After this week's earthquake, 265 people died. Large parts of Western Europe sweltering once again, with Britain and France entering their fifth heat wave of the summer amid this exceptionally hot season. This is ABC News.
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13: Tomorrow, there is a hearing scheduled on a possible plea deal on federal charges for accused CEO killer Luigi Mangione.
24: We don't know what's going to happen. There could be a plea deal, but it also could be that they just wanted him to plead to the top charge. The question also winds up being, if he's going to be forced to plead to a charge that could put him away for life, why would he take a plea? Why not roll the dice at a trial? And we don't really know those answers.
13: ABC's Josh Margolin. Two different stories on what happened between a Virginia woman and a federal immigration agent who pointed a gun at her head. Here's ABC's Dave Packer.
25: A Department of Homeland Security spokesperson calls Carolina Molina an agitator who tried to run over ICE agents in Falls Church, Virginia. But Molina says that's not what happened.
26: I decided to bring out my cell phone and record. And that is when it feels like the situation changed.
25: While she admitted hurling an insult at agents out of her car window, she says,
26: as an American citizen, I have a right to my First Amendment.
25: But she denied trying to run them over. Dave Packer, ABC News.
13: New York Attorney General Letitia James says the decision by Homeland Security to spend $20 million on electric shock gloves for ICE agents is cruel and possibly in violation of several laws. The gloves send a shock similar to a taser. DHS says it'll be a de-escalation device. Sherry Preston, ABC News.
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0: We've got a few clouds this morning at 5 after 7, a temperature of 62. Your full forecast, more news and sports coming up after this from E.L. 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
3: From the Brainerd Now Newsroom, I'm Zach Mahoney. An Alaska company is identifying the wildfire responder who died near Ely. Leslie R. Washington of Norvik, Alaska, died on Tuesday while assigned to the Bear Trap fire. The Forest Service says Washington died at a hospital following a medical emergency at 10:40 a.m. WDIO-TV in Duluth reported the medical incident was unrelated to firefighting activities. The Minnesota Chamber of Commerce hosting a competition to find the coolest thing made in the state. The contest will feature bracket-style voting, allowing the public to choose the final winner to be announced at the 2026 Manufacturers Summit on October 6th. Products like Faribault Mill Cabin Blankets and Dapper Bear and Zero Sugar Espresso Martinis will compete, following last year's winner, Polaris's MRZR Military Razor Vehicle. Nominations open until Friday on the Minnesota Chamber of Commerce's website. And incumbent Rosemary Franzen and challenger Don Espy advanced through the Tuesday's primary election to move on as candidates for the Crow Wing County Commissioner District 4 seat in November's general election. Franzen came away with 58.82% of the votes and Espy had 23.54%. The two bested Troy Scheffler 17.64%. The other race for Crow Wing County Commissioner District 3 will see Tad A. Erickson and Jessica Tabbitt vying for the seat. Commissioner Steve Barrows chose not to run for re-election this year. I'm Zach Mahoney from the Brainerd Now Newsroom.
0: Thanks, Zach. I'm Eric Grant with a look at your sports. Cleveland Browns have named a starting quarterback for their preseason opener. Veteran Deshaun Watson gets the first game. He'll be the signal caller under center when Cleveland takes on the Bears on Saturday for preseason game number one. Hope is for Watson to play one half of the game. Shedeur Sanders is expected to start the second preseason game against Buffalo. Both QBs have been alternating first-team reps in practice. NBA All-Star point guard Russell Westbrook is hanging him up after 18 seasons. Westbrook announced the decision yesterday on social media. 2017 NBA MVP was drafted fourth overall out of UCLA in the 2008 NBA draft by the then Seattle Supersonics. Of course, then they relocated, became the Oklahoma City Thunder. He played for them for 11 seasons. Westbrook spent time with 6 other teams. NBA's opening weekend Christmas Day schedules are out. Now the league is revealing its Emirates NBA Cup slate. Each team facing 4 conference foes in group play before the knockout stage and championship game at the iconic Hinckley Fieldhouse in Indianapolis. T-Wolves open up the tournament on October 30th when they host the Clippers. These games will be broadcast by Prime Video, NBC, and ESPN. J.J. McCarthy finding peace with being named the Vikings' backup. McCarthy said yesterday the decision to name Kyler Murray the team's starting quarterback was out of his control. The 23-year-old mentioned that a number of things were out of his control, citing Wednesday's heat as a potential factor. Minnesota selecting McCarthy with the 10th overall pick in the 2024 draft. Vikes open up preseason play Saturday against the Giants, that game on B93.3. Twins topping the Orioles 7-5, winning their rubber match from Target Field. Zebby Matthews gets the dub. Minnesota taking 2 of 3 from the Orioles. They will face the Philadelphia Phillies in the Field of Dreams game tonight. You'll hear that on Cool 103.5. Lynx sweep their season series against the Portland Fire, an 85-81 win last night. Nafisia Collier leading all scorers with 20 points. Minnesota, now they've won 3 in a row. They're visiting the Las Vegas Aces on Saturday. And on the pitch, Minnesota United FC hoping to extend its unbeaten streak to 3 matches. Loons visiting Real Salt Lake on Saturday. It's been a look at your sports. I'm Eric Grant. Weather after this from Macy's.
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1: We've got a few clouds out there and some showers in the vicinity and portions of the listening area, so keep that in mind. East breeze 5, and we have a temperature of 64.
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0: 1067 WJJY from Somber. That one is back to Friends. It's 14 minutes after 7 o'clock, and welcome to the Morning Mass with Eric and Tess. What is it, Thursday today?
1: It is Thursday today.
0: Oh, that means you can head on up to Nisswa, right?
1: Yes.
0: And get to a wonderful farmer's market.
1: Yeah.
0: Starting up at 8 o'clock until 12:30 today. Get yourself some yummy foods, baked goods, plants, flowers, meats, eggs. Oh, there they would have some healthy eggs for you.
1: They would.
0: To eat, not on a sandwich that's probably going to
1: I'm still here.
0: Hurt you right now.
1: Still here.
0: Snatch Mix is going to be up there today.
1: Oh.
0: I might have to leave early.
1: Oh, yeah. Half day.
0: Half day to go get me some Snatch Mix. If not, I think she's going to be up in Pine River at the Pickle Fest because she's got like a
1: dill pickle.
0: Dill one.
1: Yeah.
0: Oh.
1: Is it the real dill?
0: It's the real dill.
1: Uh-huh. Okay.
0: I think she'll have some of that. She's got to have some of that.
1: She knows what's good for her, that's what
0: you
1: mean.
0: Oh, we all know what's good for us. Snatch Mix. That stuff is so good. I'm sorry. I'm on a mission today.
1: Okay, that's the plan, huh?
0: Today or the Saturday for the dill. Okay, anyway, off on a tangent. Let's get to this thing.
1: Okay.
0: We've got to play a game this morning. It's time to spin
1: the wacky wheel of wonder.
0: And let's do the thing. We are playing this morning for a 50-

0: $15 gift certificate to Caribbean Beach Tanning and Wellness. You can use this toward anything over there. Oh, they have so many options for you. You can use it toward their hydro massage bed. You can use it toward red light therapy. You can use it toward spray tanning or regular tanning. Anything. Oh, goodness gracious. 828-1067. Give us a call if you want to spin the wheel this morning. First, though, some rules.
1: Here they are.
2: Adam Fulton with the Minnesota State Patrol. Here are the rules for today's contest on the Morning Mess with Eric and Tess. One win per household per month. When you win, they will mail your prize to you, so please stay on the line after the game so they can get your address. And please, please turn down your radio when you call. Did you guys hear that there's another donut shop that just opened in town? Man, I love this job.
0: That's beautiful.
1: Yeah.
0: Thank you, Captain Fulton.
1: Yes, sir.
0: All right, let's go to the phone.
1: JJY, who's this?
3: Mike.
0: Hey, Mike. How you doing?
3: So far, so good.
1: Yeah, me too. Yeah.
0: We like to hear so far, so good. Yeah, so far.
3: Too early in the morning, just getting going.
1: There you go.
0: That's
1: what,
0: good.
1: Big plans today?
3: Nope, going to work.
1: Okay.
0: Yeah. Well,
1: hopefully it goes quick without incident.
3: We hope.
1: All right.
0: Good deal. Let's spin the wheel, find your game. Whee! Okay.
1: Ah.
0: Mike, it looks like we are playing
1: Password.
0: You know how this game is played, Mike?
3: Refresh my memory.
0: All right. We have one word that Eric and I are focusing on, and we have to try to get you to say that one word by only giving you one word clues.
1: Right.
0: Okay. We will give you one word. And then you can take a guess. Then the other one of us will give you one word, still trying to get you to say that one word. And we will give you up to four clues. If you can guess the word within those four clues, you win. If not, we are going to let you go and see if someone else can get it. But
1: so you get four guesses on this thing, Mike.
0: You can take a guess after each clue, okay? So
1: you want to take a guess now?
3: Sounds good.
0: No. Then he only gets four.
3: Peanut butter.
0: No, it's not peanut butter. Again. Though, one word, and we can only give you one word clues. So the question is,
3: all right,
0: who do you want your first clue from?
3: Tess.
0: All right. It doesn't matter in this game.
1: Mm.
0: Okay. Let's go with this one. Let's go with nourishing.
3: Food.
0: Food, he says. Not food.
1: Let's go, Mike, with protein.
0: Protein.
3: peanut butter.
1: Not much of a rule follower, are you, Mike?
0: Oh, gosh.
3: No.
0: Okay, it's not peanut butter, no. All right, let's try this one. Nutritious. So you have nourishing, protein, nutritious.
3: Steak.
1: You said steak?
3: Yes.
0: Okay. No.
1: No, that wasn't it either. Okay, one more here, Mike. Clean.
3: Clean?
1: Clean.
0: Mm-hmm.
3: Milk.
1: Milk. No.
0: That's
1: not it, Mike. Sorry.
0: All right. Well.
3: All right. Thank you.
0: Yeah. Thanks for trying.
1: Thanks, Mike.
0: All right. We'll have to try another one. Okay. All right.
1: So we had.
0: These kind of were all over the place. I know.
1: A little bit.
0: So we had nourishing,
1: protein,
0: nutritious, clean.
1: Mm-hmm. Playing Password here, so we're trying to get you with our one word clues to get you to ultimately say the one word.
0: Mm-hmm.
1: 828-1067. If you've got a guess or you want to at least take a guess here for password, Caribbean Beach Tanning and Wellness can be yours.
0: If you know the password.
1: Oh, okay, maybe. JJY, who's this?
4: Pam.
1: All right, Pam.
4: Pam.
0: What?
4: Snack.
0: What? Snack?
4: Snack? Yeah.
0: No. Snack. Mm-mm.
1: Not thanks. Snack. Thanks,
0: thank
1: Pam.
0: Thank you. Thanks for trying.
4: Thanks.
0: Yeah. Okay. It's one word.
1: So it was nourishing, clean.
0: Protein.
1: Protein and nutritious.
0: Nutritious.
1: Mm-hmm.
0: Okay.
1: WJJY, good morning. Who's this?
0: Hello?
1: Hello. Wow.
5: Hi, this is Nicole.
1: Hi, hey. Nicole.
0: What do you think?
5: Hi.
0: What do you think it is?
5: Is it shake?
1: Shake.
0: No.
1: No,
0: thank
1: not
0: you.
1: Shake.
5: Thank you.
0: Thanks.
1: Yeah, thanks. Okay, password here for Caribbean Beach Tanning and Wellness. 828-1067. Want to take a guess here? Trying to get you to say that one password. Another one here. WJJY, do you have a guess for password this morning?
6: I do.
0: Okay.
6: Healthy.
1: Healthy.
6: Is it healthy?
1: Is it healthy?
0: Yes.
1: Yes.
0: Healthy is the word.
1: There we go. Wow, nicely done. Who's this?
6: This is Debbie.
0: Hi, Debbie. How are you this morning?
6: Well, I'm hoping I'm healthy, so yeah. We'll see.
1: Yeah, we hope you are too.
6: Yeah, yes. Thank you. Yeah. You bet.
0: I'm trying to think of other words like wholesome, fit.
1: I was gonna say well was on my list too, but that goes down a whole different rabbit hole.
0: Right.
1: It's taken in a different context. So
0: could be, it definitely. All right. Well, Debbie, you've got the gift certificate to Caribbean Beach Tanning and Wellness. So we'll ask you to hold on the line, and we'll make sure we have your info. We'll mail that gift certificate to you. Okay. Congratulations.
6: Well, thank you. Stay healthy now. Okay.
0: We will try.
1: Stop telling us what to do.
6: Don't
1: Debbie.
6: Eat that egg sandwich. Don't eat any more of that sandwich,
1: okay.
6: Please.
1: Well, it's in the garbage now. I wouldn't even touch it now. It's in the garbage.
0: Yeah, now we're going to eat donuts and be real healthy.
1: Well,
6: there you go. Uh-huh. Sounds good to me.
1: Look all pretty right. good right now, don't they?
6: Have Thanks. A great day.
1: All
0: you
1: right,
0: too,
1: hold on one second, Debbie. Morning Mess continuing with Olivia Rodrigo, 106.7 WJJY.

0: 106.7 WJJY, Olivia Rodrigo, Drop Dead. That one gets stuck in the head and I can't stop
1: singing. Bit of an earworm, yeah.
0: I like it, though. 27 minutes after 7 o'clock, the Morning Mass with Eric and Tess. Don't forget, if you want to be flocking your friends with the Brainerd Lakes Area Women of Today, you can do that. Have those pink flamingos adorn somebody's yard.
1: Mm-hmm.
0: Yes, you can help celebrate a birthday, an anniversary, or you can just do it for fun because you're wild and crazy like that. And you're a good person because you want to help support the Heartland Animal Rescue Team and Northern Lakes Rescue.
1: Yeah, and if you're allergic to flamingos, you can purchase flock insurance so to make sure that your property is not flocked. That's just $50.
0: Yeah.
1: You can reach out and make those arrangements as well. So if you think you might have a friend or something like that that's maybe wanting to flock your yard, you can one-up them and say, not today,
0: friend.
1: Not happening.
0: Anywhere from 20 to 100 pink flamingos. 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Or, you know, competing business or something. You just want to pull a prank on someone. It's kind of fun. It's all in the name of good fun and fundraising.
1: Yeah.
0: With Brainerd Lakes Area Women of Today. 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
1: Weather for Little Falls, Pine River, all of Brainerd Lakes area.
0: Might see some showers this morning, otherwise mostly cloudy today, and we're aiming for around 81 degrees. East breeze at 5. Partly cloudy overnight tonight.
5: down to 58 tomorrow. Mostly sunny. We'll get up to about 82 degrees, and we'll see those east winds picking up, 5 to 15 and gusty. Friday night into Saturday, possibly a shower, and then Saturday mostly cloudy. Chance of showers, maybe an afternoon thunderstorm. Saturday's high about 80 with a southeast wind, 5 to 15.
1: We've got some light rain showers pushing through here and there. Breeze out of the east currently at 5. Temperatures at 64.
5: We've got a cash call jackpot that's up to $572.06. That's 572.06. Sure would like to give away some money this morning.
1: That'd be all right.
5: So answer your phone around 815, 820. 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Cash call reminders today, courtesy of Shannon's Auto Body. Here's Teddy Swims, Mr. Know-It-All, 106.7 WJJY.

0: Teddy Swims, Mr. Know-It-All, 106.7 WJJY, Lakes Area's best variety. Well, you need to know anything or everything about a Nissan vehicle.
1: Yeah.
0: We got him here.
1: We do.
0: Mr. Todd Swedberg from Tanner Nissan. Good morning.
2: Good morning.
1: How you doing?
2: That was quite the intro. Yeah, I appreciate that.
0: Yeah.
1: How you doing, Todd?
2: I'm doing well. I was thinking this morning, you know, I mentioned this probably, Friday or Saturday last week when we talked. You know, this is the time of the year where a lot of parents are looking for a good, reliable vehicle to send their kids off to college and not have to worry about it breaking down, leaving them stranded in the middle of nowhere, or maybe in a big city where they don't know who they can trust.
0: Mm-hmm.
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2: 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So whether you're getting something for them or you're handing down your vehicle to them and you need something, we've got you covered. This is great advice coming from somebody who has done this in the past. So, what I recommend, put them on the paperwork. That way, even if you are the one stuck making the payments, their credit score is going to make leaps and bounds so that they can get financing on their own the next time.
0: Good thinking.
2: Yeah.
0: Too full of good ideas.
1: I love
2: it. I'm just a ray of freaking sunshine.
1: You
0: yes,
1: are.
0: That is exactly what I was going to say, Todd.
1: We'll send them toward your rays, okay?
2: I appreciate that. We could use some rain, but I'll take another day of sun.
1: All right. We'll get them to you,
2: Todd. You guys have a great one.
0: Thanks,
2: bye.
0: Todd.
1: Todd Swedberg at Tanner Nissan in Brainerd.
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0: 6-7 WJJY, that's Cool Kids from Echo Smith. 17 away from 8, it's the Morning Mess with Eric and Tess. Once again, we will be joined by meteorologist Stu Muck in a moment. Are you feeling okay over there?
1: I'm fine.
0: Did you eat the whole thing?
1: No. I ate 2 bites of it.
0: Mm-hmm.
1: And then it just didn't have that fresh taste to it, but then I did take off the cheese and the bacon and enjoy that, though, still. I couldn't bear throwing that away.
0: The cheese and the bacon.
1: So I had 2 bites of the biscuit and the egg mm-hmm. with
0: the whole the
1: bacon
0: shebang.
1: And cheese. Yeah.
0: And then you got to thinking, huh, maybe all those women were right. Maybe I shouldn't be eating.
1: Didn't cross my mind at all.
0: No, of course not. Not at all.
1: No.
0: When you started tasting the reality of what you may have done.
1: Again, for those just tuning in, we were talking about getting our protein in the morning, and I had remembered that I had a breakfast sandwich from yesterday on my desk.
0: Not in the refrigerator.
1: Right.
0: With egg, biscuit, cheese, and bacon.
1: Yeah.
0: On his desk overnight for 24 hours that he hadn't eaten, sitting there. And he was thinking it was okay to eat.
1: Right. Nuked it for 30 seconds, had a couple of bites, and then just, you know.
0: Some of us said he maybe would want to avoid that because of the egg and the bacon that has been sitting out unrefrigerated. But somebody thought, oh, go ahead. And then he was, of course, you know, reinforced by a couple of gentlemen that said, go ahead and eat
1: it's fine.
0: It. Fine.
1: It's fine.
0: Where all the women were saying,
1: not all of them, just the only ones that wanted to give their opinion.
0: All four that we spoke to said, don't do it.
1: Yeah.
0: You know. And he ate it and took 2 bites and then thought, this doesn't taste great. I think I'll just try the egg and the cheese. After 2 bites. And
1: bacon and the cheese.
0: Bacon and the cheese. I'm sorry. And then realized.
1: Do you want me to finish it? Do you want me to?
0: Oh, yeah. Get it out of the garbage can because now it'll be much better for you.
1: It's still on the plate in the wrapper. You want me to have another bite?
0: No. I didn't want you to have any bites.
1: I'll have another bite.
0: No, gross. What? No.
1: Fine.
0: Do not.
1: Stu's waiting for us. We'll talk with him next at JJY.
0: We will.
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1: Oh, back like he never left. Here's JJY meteorologist Stu Muck. Hey, Stu.
8: Howdy. What do you know now?
0: Well, we know that Eric ate some of the sandwich.
1: Yeah.
8: Yep.
0: Took a couple of bites and then thought, this doesn't taste as fresh.
1: The biscuit was just too dry.
0: That's what it was.
1: That's what it was.
8: Makes sense to me.
0: But he took off the bacon and the cheese and ate that and left the egg.
1: Yeah.
0: Shocking.
1: Think I'm going to waste that?
0: Oh, gosh.
8: Okay. Can't waste bacon. That's not natural.
1: See? Great minds think alike.
0: Let's talk about natural in about an hour from now, shall we?
8: He'll be fine.
1: It was about an hour ago.
8: Oh, gosh.
1: Mm-hmm.
0: Yeah.
1: Be just fine.
0: Okay.
1: I hope.
0: Yep. Me too, for you.
8: I don't think he's that fragile.
0: We shall see.
1: Well, thank you, Stu. That's kind of you to say.
0: Talk about
8: you're welcome.
0: Tomorrow, he's here. Okay. Anyway, Stu, let's talk about the forecast because we got some clouds. May we have some rain?
8: Yeah, a little rain possibility. I mean, some scattered showers nearby. More of the activity further south this morning, but a front is kind of stationary from Kansas to Missouri to southern Illinois. Low pressure trying to move east on that boundary has popped up some rain. Western and central Iowa, southern Minnesota, and a band of rain right from that northeast tip of South Dakota right across central Minnesota in the St. Cloud area and a little further north, especially just south of the center here of the lakes area, maybe having a little rain right now. Showers, there could be a rumble of thunder, but mostly just a little shower chance, and that lingers for another hour or two, and that's about it. It's going to stay pretty quiet otherwise after that. Temps a little on the above normal side yet today and tomorrow, but that front remains stationary just down to the south, and there will be another system moving east on the boundary and more likely toward late Friday night and into Saturday. Showers, maybe even an afternoon thunderstorm Saturday, but generally some shower chance. That's going to build on in for Saturday, could linger into Saturday night. Could be some rain amounts up in the quarter to half inch range if we're lucky. Keep your fingers crossed. Temperatures cooling a little bit with clouds and rain. In fact, being a little cooler than normal by Sunday. Warming up next week once again. And down the road, maybe toward Tuesday, some rain chance may return. Today, a few scattered showers, especially south this morning, and otherwise a mostly cloudy day. We'll be near 81, and the winds will be east about 5. Overnight, partly cloudy, down to 58 with an east breeze. Partly sunny tomorrow, about 82. East winds 5 to 15, could even be a little gusty. Late Friday night into Saturday, showers, possibly an afternoon thunderstorm. Mostly cloudy Saturday and about 80. With the southeast wind 5 to 15 and a bit gusty. Mostly cloudy, a few scattered showers south. We're at 66. Winds are east at 5. The barometer is still trying to rise a bit, 29.97. And there is a major fish feeding period, 12:45 to 2:45. A minor tonight, 6:45 to 7:45.
0: Mm-hmm. Okay. This
1: week, that'll do.
0: We can deal with this.
8: Yep.
1: Mm-hmm.
0: Okay. So, Eric, you've got a whole slew of little ones. I have a child.
1: Yep.
0: Do you have anything funny that your kids call certain things that, or maybe miscall them as when they were little?
1: Well.
0: Boy. Some people, like kids, a lot of times spaghetti. They'll call it sketty or scabetti.
8: Yep.
0: Any that you can say?
1: Well, that's what I'm wondering. My youngest daughter has a nickname for her brother.
0: Uh-huh.
1: And, I don't know, it's a fine name. His name is Colin, but she started being able to call him Kaka.
0: Okay.
1: So he's Kaka.
0: Okay. Gotcha. Okay.
1: Yep.
0: Nice.
1: Not really.
0: Yeah.
1: Not a nickname you want to have for the rest of your life, necessarily.
8: Right. That's for sure.
1: But
8: it'll be in the family, though, forever.
1: It will.
0: Uh-huh.
1: Yep.
0: Yep. Some cute ones here from Huffington Post. These were what kids call things. Someone in there said, my three-year-old just named the colors of the rainbow. Red, orange, mellow, green, indigo, and violence.
1: Violence.
0: Violence. Yep.
8: Uh-huh.
0: Someone said, my four-year-old loves Cape Cod demon hunters.
1: Oh, Cape Cod demon hunters. Yes. Well, might not be too far off.
0: Uh-huh. Instead of saying decompress, my kid likes to go decompose.
1: Oh, jeez.
0: Some of these are, my five-year-old calls chicken kebabs, chicken on the cob.
1: Chicken on the cob.
8: That works.
1: Yeah.
0: Stu, did you have any that you're, like Katie called anything when she was little? Do you remember?
8: I have one that I'm constantly reminded of.
0: What's that?
8: When I was learning to read.
0: Mm-hmm.
8: There was the container of whatever it was on the kitchen table.
0: Yeah.
8: And I looked at it and said, oh, regurgitate after opening.
1: Regurgitate.
0: Nice. Supposed
8: to be refrigerate, you know.
1: Yeah.
0: Ah, yes. I like that one. Okay. My five-year-old calls it a fart-tutery board.
8: Uh-huh.
0: That's actually kind of cute.
1: That is funny.
0: And it's like one of mine. Instead of trying to say Worcestershire sauce, yeah. I say what's in this here sauce.
1: What's in this here sauce?
0: What's in this here sauce?
1: Yeah.
0: Let's see. The little corn on the cob holders, you know, that you stick in the sides?
1: Yeah.
0: Pieces of corn on the cob. Lady says, my daughter calls those corn chargers.
8: That works.
1: I like that. Yeah, mm-hmm. My youngest daughter, she's got the nickname for the caterpillar. She calls them snuggle bugs.
0: That's cute.
1: That is kind of cute.
0: Those are really cute.
1: Yeah, it's cute until at night when the snuggle bugs need to go outside back to their family.
0: Oh, then.
1: And she doesn't like that.
0: Oh.
1: So then we're like, okay, we'll put them outside after she goes to bed.
0: Yeah.
1: And then we forget.
0: Oh, no.
1: Mm-hmm.
0: Then.
8: Uh-huh.
1: Well, the snuggle bugs sometimes are okay the next morning because she builds them homes with her magnet tiles.
0: Oh, yeah. Okay.
1: So
0: magnet tiles are cool.
1: They are, very.
0: Yeah.
1: But she will make little homes for them. And we don't necessarily know from one day to the next if there are snuggle bugs at home or not.
0: Oh.
8: Uh-huh.
1: Yeah.
0: That can be interesting.
1: Yeah.
0: Okay. All right. That could be a problem. Some other ones. Let's see. Okay, well, there's one here. It says teriyaki sauce to one child is takoyaki sauce. That's kind of cute. Yeah, when my daughter was little, we'd always call her goofball. And she'd go, I'm not a goofball. She goes, you're goofbudo. Goofbudo.
1: That was goofbudo.
0: Goofbudo. Now we say that to her. She's like, please. We're like, you're a goof. We still call her a goofbudo. And she's like, God, would you stop?
1: Oh.
0: Like, nope.
1: Well, she started it.
0: She did.
1: Yeah.
0: She's like, stop saying that. Like, no, you're a goofbudo. Our neighbors, even still to this day, will remember that.
1: Oh, no.
0: She used to call them, you're goofbudo.
1: Oh.
0: So, yeah, if there's something that your child had a funny name for, we want to hear about it.
1: Yeah.
0: If you have something cute, let us know what that is. You can text us on our text line.
1: Marvin actually just did hit up the JJY text line. He said pork chop was torque pop.
0: Torque pop.
1: Torque pop.
0: I like that.
1: Yeah. 828-1067, text in... What you or your kids maybe have renamed something. I don't know.
0: Okay. Let us know what that is. If you have something cute that your kid called the anything, actually.
1: Yeah.
0: Okay. Awesome.
1: Okay. Kids, let me tell you.
8: Them darn kids.
1: Yeah.
0: There's a cute one here that one of their sons called a pomegranate.
1: Oh, no.
0: But I can't say it on here. It's a Pama swear word. Pama. Yeah.
1: Uh-huh.
0: Instead of a pomegranate, it's a Pama. Pop, pop. Yeah.
1: Yeah, that's good.
0: Uh-huh.
1: Let's see. Oh. That's funny. Okay. My neighbor calls the new Super 1 Foods Super 2.
0: Super 2. Okay. That's okay.
1: Yeah.
0: That's good.
8: Second one.
1: Yep.
0: Mm-hmm.
1: So there's that. It's an easy way to not get them confused, I guess. That one's coming from, they didn't leave their name, I guess.
0: That's okay.
1: JJY text line. Here's another one. My son Eli used to call Darth Vader, why Gator? Why Gator?
0: That's good.
1: Yeah.
0: Oh, see.
1: 828-1067.
0: Sometimes it's from the mouths of babes.
1: Yeah.
0: Come really
1: and,
0: cute.
1: And the great thing is you can't get mad at them when,
0: know.
1: You know, even if it does end up being a curse word.
0: Yeah.
1: It's like Hopefully you don't know what it means and you didn't mean to say it.
0: Right. Yeah, exactly. Hopefully. Hopefully.
1: Mm-hmm. Unless the old dad's got a potty mouth. Not my kid, but my friend from Tennessee says, wash your sister sauce.
0: For wash your sister sauce.
1: For Worcestershire sauce. Yeah, I've heard that one before. Yeah.
0: I like
1: that. That's a good one.
0: And then some people call toots, you know, call them cedar burps.
1: Cedar burps?
0: Cedar burps.
1: I have, cedar.
0: Like seat, like seat. Your seat.
1: Okay, I thought you were talking about the wood. I'm like,
0: no,
1: cedar.
0: Not cedar, not C-E-D-A-R, but S-E-A-T. Seat, or like you're sitting on your seat.
1: Yeah.
8: Okay.
0: Cedar burps.
1: My kids call oatmeal, oitmeal.
0: Oitmeal?
1: And my daughter calls Darth Vader dark elevator.
0: Yes.
1: Yeah. Those are a couple of good ones.
0: Mm-hmm.
1: Those are fun. 828-1067 on the JJY text line. Some mispronunciations are fun way that kids say things or nicknames that they have for things.
0: Strawberries are star babies.
1: Ah.
8: Okay, that works.
1: Yeah.
0: Balloons, baboons, you know, that kind of thing. Mm-hmm. So, yeah. Oh, my daughter wants to be sitting on a beach sipping quinoa koalas.
1: Oh, koala. Why not?
0: Quinoa koalas.
1: Another one here on the JJY text line real quick. When my son was learning to talk, he called the living room the wibby-oom.
0: Wibby-oom?
1: Wibby-oom.
0: Wibby-oom.
1: The wibby-oom.
0: Cute.
1: Nice.
0: All right.
1: You keep them coming in. We'll share them next hour.
0: Yeah.
1: 828-1067. Stu, we'll reconvene again tomorrow morning if that's all right with you.
8: We'll do it then.
1: Thank you much.
8: See ya.
1: It's 1067 WJJY, Brainerd, Baxter, and Pillager.
9: From ABC News, I'm Sherry Preston. Another snapshot of the economy and prices and inflation. ABC's Jim Ryan has more on the producer price index released a few minutes ago.
10: The PPI is a forward-looking economic indicator that offers hints at costs that industry may pass along to consumers in the months ahead. In June, wholesale prices saw their steepest decline in over a year. Last month, the trend essentially held steady, although producer prices were 4.7% higher last month than in July of 2025.
9: Producer prices also seen as an indicator of wholesale inflation. Applications for unemployment benefits rose last week. 209,000 people applied for jobless claims, up from a revised 200,000 the week before. Now, those numbers are similar to where they've been all year, suggesting people who have jobs are fairly secure, but companies are not really hiring at all right now. The Army still looking into the Apache helicopter crash near Fort Hood Wednesday that killed two soldiers in Texas. No word on a cause. On trial in California, the owner of Facebook and Instagram over the harm caused by their social media platforms. Here's ABC's Elizabeth Schulze.
11: Jury selection kicked off in federal court in Oakland, California, Wednesday in a case brought against Meta by a coalition of state attorneys general. They claim that Meta engineered its platforms to get young people hooked and illegally collected their data. Now, the state AGs are seeking changes to Meta's apps for people under age 18, including ending infinite scrolling, video autoplay, and like counts. They also want Meta to tweak its algorithm to prioritize content that promotes well-being for young users.
9: Flooding across much of Indiana on Wednesday. Major damage and water rescues. And ABC Chief Meteorologist Ginger Z says there's more rain on the way.
12: Unfortunately, we are stuck because of this stationary front in this pattern. The next couple of days, that's Saturday, 6 a.m., you get another one of those MCSs headed towards Chicago and eventually into Indiana. So a very wet stretch ahead.
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9: We're learning learning more details about the decoy flight instead of Air Force One that President Trump took on his way home from Turkey last week.
15: The ruse shrouded in secrecy, with only a handful of top aides aware of what was happening. The plane carrying Trump was escorted by F-35 fighter jets, standard protocol for Air Force One. So too was the old Air Force One, something highly unusual for a plane not carrying the president.
9: ABC's Mary Bruce at the White House. Federal officials announcing the arrest of nearly a dozen people involved in what they describe as one of the largest marriage fraud schemes in history. Here's ABC's Sophie Flay.
16: Prosecutors in New York say the ring arranged hundreds of sham marriages, pairing Chinese nationals seeking green cards with American citizens willing to marry them on paper for a price. The foreign nationals paid as much as $100,000 each, and the Americans were allegedly paid $30,000 to say, "I do." According to the indictment, some of the fake weddings were held at restaurants where the couples changed into traditional Chinese wedding attire to make the ceremonies look real.
9: Whole Foods is now recalling some prepared foods made with jalapenos that could be contaminated with salmonella. The outbreak has left more than 300 people sick across 27 states. Nobody's come forward yet to claim the billion-dollar Powerball jackpot. Only one ticket sold in the state of Illinois matched all the numbers in the Powerball. The winner will get $450 million if they take the lump sum. I'm Sherry Preston, ABC News.
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20: From the Brainerd Now Newsroom, I'm Zach Mahoney. A record number of Minnesotans voted in Tuesday's primary election. This Minnesota Secretary of State's office says more than 1.1 million voters cast their ballots in the primary. That's about 25% of eligible voters, which is a new record for a primary election in Minnesota. Police are investigating four family deaths in Hopkins and Burnsville as a murder-suicide. According to police, a man killed an elderly relative in Burnsville before killing his wife and daughter before killing himself on Tuesday. The killings reportedly occurred at Brown Bear Childcare while other children were inside. Police say the victims at the in-home Hopkins daycare are 41 and 7 years old. The 78-year-old woman who was killed in Burnsville was a close family relative. Mike Lindell alleging voter fraud after losing the Republican governor primary to Lisa Daymuth. Lindell said his campaign is examining vote count anomalies but has offered no evidence. Daymuth defeated Lindell by more than 45,000 votes or 11 percentage points. Election officials have reported no indications of fraud or irregularities. Lindell's margin of defeat is too large for a state-paid recount, but he could request one at his own expense. And authorities say one person is deceased following a house explosion in West Central Minnesota Tuesday morning. The Otter Tail County Sheriff's Office says it was alerted to the explosion at 9:38 Tuesday morning, with first responders and local firefighters responding to the scene northwest of Parker's Prairie to find a home fully engulfed in flames. At the time, the Sheriff's Office stated that one party was unaccounted for. On Wednesday, it was confirmed that the individual had been found deceased, bringing the news reports that the explosion is under investigation and no other information is known at this time. I'm Zach Mahoney from the Brainerd Now Newsroom.
1: 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Coming up after this from Audio Video Extremes in St. Joseph and Baxter.
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0: On May 10th, when someone stole the e-bike that a cancer survivor needed to get to her oncology appointments, Officer J.P. Young of the Kansas City Police Department told her that he would do everything he could to find it. Ever since it went missing on Mother's Day, Officer Young had never stopped looking for Olivia's three-wheel electric bike. And 1 month later, he delivered. Young and his partner saw a man riding an e-bike that looked spray-painted. With a glimpse of the old paint showing through, Young texted a picture of it to Olivia, who confirmed that it was her bike. JP even surprised himself when he found it. And when they met again, Olivia said that he wore the biggest smile on his face when he returned it. Officer Young went way above and beyond the call of duty to help me get my trike back. Not only did he keep a steadfast eye out for it, but he patiently tolerated all of my texts, sending clues to where it might be, wrote Olivia on the KCPD Facebook post. The best part for me was seeing how big of a smile he had on his face when he was able to return it. Just like he had found the golden goose, I loved it. Friends had purchased a new bike for Olivia, who has stage 4 breast cancer, but it wasn't assembled correctly, so she hadn't even used it. Now her plan was to sell the old bike that was stolen so that she could afford to have the new one repaired and be mobile again. However, a local volunteer with the Urban Trail Company saw the post about the bike being returned and announced that they were happy to, quote, fix her bike at no cost. Bikes are a part of our lives, and myself and some other volunteers would be happy to help get her rolling again. Thank you so much, Olivia replied. I would absolutely love that. It would be a huge help. One commenter exclaimed, your generosity has brought tears to my eyes. Another supporter wrote, it's stories like this, which rarely get told, that's the best part of policing.
1: Nice.
0: That is your happy headline for today. We'll get to your forecast in a moment. And we've got first, though, your sports shorts with Eric Grant.
1: All right, thank you. Browns have named a starting quarterback for their preseason opener. Veteran QB Deshaun Watson be the first signal call under center when Cleveland takes on the Chicago Bears on Saturday. Shedeur Sanders is going to start the second preseason game against the Buffalo Bills. The two QBs have been alternating first-team reps in practice. NBA All-Star point guard Russell Westbrook hanging up the shoes after 18 seasons. Westbrook announcing the decision yesterday on social media. 2017 NBA MVP drafted fourth overall out of UCLA by the then Seattle Supersonics in 2008. Played 11 seasons with that franchise after it relocated.

0: 7-5 yesterday. Zebby Matthews with the win. They are taking on the Philadelphia Phillies in the Field of Dreams game tonight from Iowa. You'll be able to hear that game on Cool 103.5. Lynx sweeping their season series against the Portland Fire after an 85-81 win from Portland. Nafisia Collier scoring 20 points for the Lynx. Lynx have now won 3 in a row. They'll visit the Vegas Aces on Saturday. And Minnesota United FC hoping to extend their unbeaten streak to 3 games. Loons on the pitch against Real Salt Lake on Saturday. It's been a look at your sports. I'm Eric Grant. Stu's weather after this from Rasmussen University.
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2: There's a very small rain chance this morning. Otherwise, today, mostly cloudy. Look for that high near 81 as winds will become east around 5. Partly cloudy overnight down to 58 with an east breeze. Partly sunny on Friday, about 82. East winds 5 to 15, even a bit gusty. Late Friday night into Saturday, showers could develop. There could be an afternoon thunderstorm Saturday. Mostly cloudy then with that high at about 80. I'm JJY meteorologist Stu Mock.
0: Overcast skies right now, some scattered light rain showers. We've got an east breeze at 5. Our temperature's 65.
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Ariana Grande, 106.7 WJJY. Today's best variety. It's the Morning Mess with Eric and Tess. We've got a cash call on the way in just a couple of minutes. 570.

0: $2.06 is what we're going to try to give away here. 57206 is your cash call jackpot. That's coming up here in about 3 minutes or so. Right now, though, it's time to chat with Paul Burton from Maury's Seafood Markets. Good morning, Paul.
1: Good morning. How are we doing today?
2: I am still smiling from that grilled ahi tuna sandwich I had yesterday up there.
1: What are these people missing out on?
2: I am telling you, I posted a picture of it yesterday on my Facebook page, and people are like, oh, I didn't know this was a thing. I'm like, are you kidding me? Get to the dang galley before it closes for the season, because you have, if you guys have not been to the Maury's Galley at the Baxter store, Tuesday through Saturday, right, Paul?
1: Yes, correct.
2: Okay. And it's a lunchtime thing. You guys need to go there and find this sandwich. I mean, anything from there is good. I've had the tacos, the shrimp tacos, too. And everybody who has stuff there, they say you cannot beat this food. It
0: absolutely
2: is so good.
0: Cod basket, yes, please.
2: Thank you. And the tempura Tuesday. I mean, you guys, you got to go have this lunch. That ahi tuna sandwich, it lasted me two meals. I had it for lunch, and I couldn't finish it because it was so much food. And then I had the rest of it for dinner last night, and I'm so happy.
0: I know.
2: It's so good.
0: It's remarkable, Paul.
2: Okay.
0: Such a treat.
1: Thank you for the props. Well, that kind of covers us talking about the food trailers. So we got that covered. We do have a couple features just to share with everyone out there listening this morning. Snow crab. We've got a deal on snow crab right now. Jumbo snow crab clusters are priced at $24.99 a pound. I know that's kind of high. The crab industry isn't doing great right now, but it is $4 off the market price right now.
0: Okay,
2: that's good.
0: Yeah.
1: So snow crab clusters already cooked, all you have to do is heat them up, whether you want to do a crab boil, drop them in some boiling water. You can even throw them on your grill on a low, medium heat just to warm them up or slap them in the oven.
2: Okay.
0: All right.
2: That's easy.
0: Yep. And then we've got... go ahead.
1: Yes. No, and then over in the fresh state, speaking of tuna, we have a deal on sashimi grade ahi tuna steaks at $10.99 a pound. That is $4 off market pricing right now. Previously frozen to kill any bacteria, so it is deemed sashimi grade. It's got that bright red color. Eat it raw, sear it, fully grill it. Great protein source and something a little different than salmon or halibut or any other fish you might be getting from us.
0: Great.
2: So good. And that deli was fully stocked yesterday. Ooh, yeah.
1: Dips and spreads. Have them in your fridge. Have them in the cooler if you're out on the lake. Going to any events, that and a sleeve of crackers to keep you going through the day for a quick little snack.
0: Great. Love it. Great idea, Paul. Like you always say.
1: Eat more fish!
2: And get to the galley, for God's sake.
1: Yeah.
2: All right, Paul, thank you so much. Thanks, Paul. 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

0: 106.7 WJJY, Time of My Life from Benson Boone. Well, we made the call right here in Baxter to a number that's been disconnected. That'll happen sometimes.
1: Yep.
0: So, more money going in. And Brooke is in again today for Zeke, and she will be making a call worth $574.18. To a business.
1: Oh.
0: It's going to be a midday business cash call. So, it's
1: a couple of lunches there.
0: There you go. Yeah. Write it down if you're working. $574.18 cash calls today, brought to you by Shannon's Auto Body.
1: Mm-hmm.
0: Time now to talk about more money,
1: yeah,
0: more fun, and it's time to talk about the Commander Restaurant and Bar in JJ's Pub in Breezy Point, where, being a Thursday and all, it's bar bingo at the Commander.
1: It sure is. $1,200 is their coverall jackpot. 54 numbers or less, and that's all yours, Commander. Starts at 6:30. But you're going to want to get there early. Grab a bite to eat. So many great options. And, of course, they've got the rib specials on Friday at the Commander as well. Barbecue pork ribs and then the prime rib on Friday and Saturday, respectively. Live music this weekend at the Commander from Heroes End.
0: Yep, they'll be rocking the stage. You can get out and do some dancing both Friday and Saturday. Always a lot of fun upstairs. Downstairs, they have a lot of fun as well. Friday night's JJ's Pub. That's what it is downstairs. They have a meat raffle. Fridays at 5:30. You can win some meat. And then come on back to JJ's on Saturday where they too do bar bingo. 2 o'clock in the afternoon is go time. And if they get to the coverall and it goes out in 58 numbers or less, check out that jackpot.
1: That is unbelievable. $1,674.
0: You're going to need to get there early to get a parking spot.
1: Mm-hmm.
0: Oh, boy.
1: Yep, they'll be packed in there.
0: And then stick around because after bingo, from 5 until 9, they always have entertainment. And this weekend, it's Dave Burkhart, and he knows how to keep them there. Let me tell you, lots of fun. Stick around. It's always a good time. And I believe on Sundays, too, they also have a 2-for-1 happy hour upstairs at the Commander.
1: I think they do as well, yeah.
0: On Sunday. So, it's always a fun time. 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
0: showers could be a possibility for us this morning. Otherwise, mostly cloudy. We'll get to around 81 degrees by this afternoon, and we'll see east breeze around 5. Partly cloudy skies for the overnight, down to 58. Tomorrow, it'll be mostly sunny and a high. We're expecting around 82 with east winds, 5 to 15 and gusty. Could be a shower Friday night. Saturday, mostly cloudy. Chance for showers, also possibly a thunderstorm in the afternoon, but the high of 80 and a west wind, 5 to 15.
1: It's not going to be too slippery to throw on a pair of heels and do a little walking, though, is it?
0: You'll be fine.
1: I think so. Walk a mile Saturday morning at the Arb, 10:30. There's the 5K before that. I think registration at 8, 5K's at 9. So,
0: okay,
1: good stuff there. We do have some scattered showers right now. Overcast skies, our temperature, we're looking at 65.
0: Lots of fun. Speaking of which, we have Totally Useless Trivia coming up after fun at JJY. Sunday.

0: fun. 106.7 WJJY, today's best variety. 26 minutes in front of 9 o'clock. Eric and Tess and the morning mess. I think we've demessified things a little bit. Since we started.
1: Well.
0: You don't think so?
1: So far, so I don't know. Ask me in another 10 minutes.
0: Another 10 minutes. Okay, we'll do that.
1: This.
2: And now another useless fact.
0: It is time to play Totally Useless Trivia.
1: And up for grabs this time around is that $10 gift certificate to Mickey's Pizza and Subs.
0: Mm.
1: Yes, you love it. You know you do. And so now it's time to try to win it. We'll ask a totally useless trivia question. You think you know the answer? Ring-a-ding-ding us. That's right. Call 828-1067. First person through with the right answer is taking home that gift certificate.
0: Perfect. We've got some rules for you here first. Here they are.
3: Hi, I'm Lieutenant Carla Byerman with the Minnesota State Patrol. Here are the rules for today's contest on the Morning Mess with Eric and Tess. One win per household per month. When you win, they will mail your prize to you, so please stay on the line after the game so they can get your address. And please, please turn down your radio when you call. Slow down, buckle up, and arrive alive. See you at the donut shop.
4: You say donuts?
1: Oh, jeez. Thank you, Lieutenant.
0: Not surprising.
1: I know. Okay, here's today's question. If you think you know the answer, give us a call. 828-1067. Today's question is this. 32% of men surveyed say they wear this because they believe it improves their appearance. What is it? Call us if you think you know. Again, 828-1067. 32% of men surveyed said they wear this because they believe that it improves their appearance.
0: Caller one.
5: Sunglasses.
1: Sunglasses is not correct. I'm sorry. Thank you.
0: All right.
1: Okay.
0: Yeah.
1: What do you think it is?
0: I don't know.
1: Improves their appearance. Caller two.
0: That's loud.
1: Sweet mother of Mary.
0: You still there?
1: I'm here.
0: No, not you.
1: Oh, sorry.
0: Caller two.
5: Caller two. Is that me?
0: That's you.
5: Okay, a hat.
1: A hat. Nope, not a hat.
0: Okay.
1: Thank you.
0: 828-1067. You have a guest here for trivia this morning. Could head over to Mickey's Pizza and Subs. Any of their hot or cold subs, salads, take and bakes. Oh, goodness.
1: So yummy.
0: Caller three.
6: Hey, good morning. Would it be hairspray?
1: Would it be hairspray?
0: Hairspray.
1: Yeah, yeah. It's hairspray.
6: Oh. I was going to say mousse, and I decided to go with hairspray.
1: Yes.
6: But, because I use mousse sometimes in my hair, and I thought, yeah, yeah.
1: Yeah. But,
0: How do you get the antlers in?
1: Stop it. Nice.
0: Tough to wear a hat with the mousse on your head.
1: That's true, too, right? Well, it's a good spot to hang your sunglasses.
0: I guess so. Yeah, you got options there.
6: Well,
0: who's this?
6: I figured it had to be something to do with the hairdo, but it was just kind of a shot in the dark for a guess.
1: Well, that was a good guess.
0: Bullseye.
1: Who is this?
6: This is Timothy Olson in Brainerd.
1: Hey, Timothy. Yeah, so, so you're a mousse guy, not a hairspray guy, per se, huh?
6: Well, yeah, per se. I use the medium hold and, of the styling gel or mousse, so yes.
1: There you go.
0: All right.
1: Well, whatever works for you, I say. You do you.
0: Not going to lie here, Timothy. I did not know they still made mousse.
1: They do, of course.
6: I get it. Well, I didn't really know it either until I, went to the salon, got a haircut, and the stylist said, "What would you like in your hair?" And I said, "You wouldn't by chance have mousse, would you?" And she says, "We do." And I'm like, "Oh, fantastic!
1: Let's try it. It adds a little body,
0: Right.
1: And then sometimes the gel adds a little shine, and then you got the root lifter, and then you got the finishing spray and the hairspray. You got all the things, boys. And it's just
6: Of all things, now I'm thinking about letting my hair grow out for a little bit, thinking about getting a body wave.
1: There, you get the body wave, the perm. You get the...
0: Oh, bring it back.
1: Bring back the perm. Oh,
0: bring it back.
1: That smell.
6: There you go.
1: Oh. Dear God, no.
0: Yeah.
1: All right, well, Tim, I think we have your address here, so if you've called before and won before, I'm pretty sure we do.
6: Yeah, I've...
1: Okay.
6: Yeah. It's been over a month, so I have to wait because it's only one win a month. So
0: yeah.
1: We've got you. We'll get that gift certificate to Mickey's in the mail for
0: Thanks,
1: you, okay?
0: Thanks, Timothy. Well done.
6: I really do appreciate it. Have a great day. Bye.
0: You too.
1: You too.
0: Okay.
1: Awesome. So what are you using your hair, Eric, under that hat?
0: So I've stolen some sea salt spray from my sons.
1: Okay.
0: That's what they're using or have used.
1: Oh, okay. Yeah, yeah.
0: So I figure, you know, they're stealing my cologne. I can use their sea salt spray.
1: Sure. Is this supposed to be like the beach, like fresh off the beach look?
0: Like I have no idea what it does. I don't know that it does anything. Their cousin got him on it.
1: Sea salt spray.
0: Sea salt spray. Yeah. Not sure if it does anything. I don't know.
1: Okay.
0: Yeah. It stays in your hair. I don't know if it does anything for your hair.
1: But if you wear a hat, does it matter?
0: It keeps your hat on.
1: Okay.
0: I really don't think that
1: it
0: does.
1: Super glue would do that too, but.
0: Well, hey, I'll try that.
1: Okay.
0: Great idea, Tess.
1: Good.
0: All right. Morning mess at JJY.

0: Martin Garrix, Ed Sheeran, Repeat It, 106.7 WJJY playing today's best variety. It's a morning mess with Eric and Tess. Is that a little bit of sunshine?
1: Yeah. Wow. Either that or they're coming for me from the heavens. Here they come, their lights shining down on
0: finally.
1: Right? Well, it's me or you. I don't know. One of the two.
0: Of course. Maybe they're coming for the rest of that breakfast sandwich.
1: Either that or Dave just got here. He's in the military. They might be coming for him.
0: Yeah, you nailed it.
1: Okay.
0: Got it.
1: Anyway.
0: I've got a forecast from Stu on the way, plus Lost Classic in minutes of JJY.
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8: There's a very small rain chance this morning. Otherwise, today, mostly cloudy. Look for that high near 81 as winds will become east around 5. Partly cloudy overnight, down to 58 with an east breeze. Partly sunny on Friday, about 82. East winds 5 to 15, even a bit gusty. Late Friday night into Saturday, showers could develop. There could be an afternoon thunderstorm Saturday. Mostly cloudy then, with that high at about 80. I'm JJY meteorologist Stu Mock.
0: Well, that sun was a quick tease. It's back under the clouds now. We do have some scattered showers still hanging out. Our temperature with the cloudy skies at 67.
1: Time to get to our Lost Classic this morning.
0: Yes, it's just one of those, hey, haven't heard it for a while. A little bit of a toe tapper. You can sing along maybe in the car. If you're at the office, definitely turn it up. Your boss will not mind because it's hammer time.
1: Oh, yeah, baby.
0: Woo. Yeah.
1: Do it.
9: Can't touch this.
0: All right, Lost Classic of JJY.
9: Can't touch this. Oh.

0: prefer my parachute pants when I need them.
1: Yeah.
0: And I feel like dancing sideways.
1: The shuffle going on. Over here. Hammer time.
0: Hammer time.
1: Lost classic this morning.
0: Can't touch this.
1: No, can't touch it.
0: Can't touch this.
1: Don't touch it.
0: Don't do it. Okay.
1: Just don't.
0: It's hammer time.
1: All right.
0: Okay.
1: It was.
0: Well, it was. No,
1: we're now hammerless.
0: Totally hammerless. Okay. Anyway, well, that was a good workout.
1: We have dropped the hammer.
0: Yes, we have. We're about to drop the mic, too, on this show here almost. In just a bit. So, anyway, we still have more music coming your way in a moment here on The Morning Mass at JJY. 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

0: 1067 WJJY. Lakes Area's best variety, Eric and Tess, morning mess.
1: I have high hopes that you don't get ill from your breakfast this
0: morning. I haven't yet.
1: Yes.
0: If I haven't gotten sick yet,
1: I'm gonna
0: be fine.
1: Okay.
0: Be here tomorrow. It's gonna be great.
1: Okay. Good luck to you.
0: Can't expect anything less.
1: Okay. Well, hope the egg and cheese and bacon biscuit that you left on your desk all night long and all day and just reheat it for 30 seconds this morning doesn't come back to bite you. Here's looking at you, kid.
0: I bit it. Real good.
1: Real good.
0: Yeah.
1: All right, it's hammer time, but you got to go. And
0: I don't have to go. That's a good thing.
1: For now. All right, well, back at it tomorrow. So, you guys have a great day. Bye.
0: Bye.
2: Here we go. 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
4: From ABC News. I'm Sherry Preston. Concern for U.S. sailors deployed to the Middle East 9 months into their mission. The Navy Times and Stars and Stripes both reporting multiple service members have tried to jump overboard after describing moldy showers, broken toilets, and a lack of hygiene products.
5: In response, the Navy told ABC News counselors and chaplains are on board. It concedes the war has disrupted supply lines, but says the ship now has clean water and healthy meals. Another carrier, the USS Theodore Roosevelt, could soon be sent to relieve the Lincoln. But Democrats want more answers. Arizona Senator Ruben Gallego is now calling on the Navy to allow a bipartisan congressional delegation to visit the USS Lincoln to conduct an oversight investigation.
4: ABC's Karen Waugh, at one point the sailor spent 250 straight days at sea aboard the Lincoln, a modern record. Two soldiers killed when their Apache attack helicopter went down near Fort Hood, Texas, Wednesday. Flash flood emergency in Indiana, where Cambridge City Town Council President Jim McLean says of the river that runs through the city.
6: I've been in the area for 60 years, and there's never been anything remotely compared to this. It's several feet higher than most people have ever seen it here before.
4: Cambridge City is halfway between Indianapolis and Dayton. Reaction continuing to come in to DHS spending nearly $20 million on electric shock gloves. New York Attorney General Letitia James suggesting their use could be illegal.
7: But it appears to be arbitrary and capricious. It appears to be in violation of a number of laws, including our Constitution.
4: Homeland Security and ICE call the gloves a de-escalation device. U.S. Ambassador to Israel Mike Huckabee is condemning the actions of Jewish settlers in the West Bank who besieged the home of an American-Palestinian family. For days, dozens of men have been throwing stones at the house. You're listening to ABC News.
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12: From the Brainerd Now Newsroom, I'm Zach Mahoney. An Alaska company is identifying the wildfire responder who died near Ely. Leslie R. Washington of Norvik, Alaska, died on Tuesday while assigned to the Bear Trap fire. The Forest Service says Washington died at a hospital following a medical emergency at 10:40 a.m. WDIO-TV in Duluth reported the medical incident was unrelated to firefighting activities. The Minnesota Chamber of Commerce hosting a competition to find the coolest thing made in the state. The contest will feature bracket-style voting, allowing the public to choose the final winner to be announced at the 2026 Manufacturers Summit on October 6th. Products like Faribault Mill Cabin Blankets and Dapper Bear and Zero Sugar Espresso Martinis will compete, following last year's winner, Polaris's MRZR Military Razor Vehicle. Nominations open until Friday on the Minnesota Chamber of Commerce's website. And incumbent Rosemary Franzen and challenger Don Espey advanced through the Tuesday's primary election to move on as candidates for the Crow Wing County Commissioner District 4 seat in November's general election. Franzen came away with 58.82% of the votes, and Espey had 23.54%. The two bested Troy Scheffler 17.64%. The other race for Crow Wing County Commissioner District 3 will see Tad A. Erickson and Jessica Tabbitt vying for the seat. Commissioner Steve Barrows chose not to run for re-election this year. I'm Zach Mahoney from the Brainerd Now Newsroom.
1: 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We have your forecast from meteorologist Stu Muck after this from Macy's.
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13: There's a very small rain chance this morning. Otherwise, today mostly cloudy. Look for that high near 81 as winds will become east around 5. Partly cloudy overnight down to 58 with an east breeze. Partly sunny on Friday, about 82. East winds 5 to 15, even a bit gusty. Late Friday night into Saturday, showers could develop. There could be an afternoon thunderstorm Saturday. Mostly cloudy then, with that high at about 80. I'm JJY meteorologist Stu Muck.
1: Under cloudy skies and with a north breeze right now at about 3 miles per hour, we're at a temp of 67 degrees. It's 5 minutes after six. 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

0: 106.7 WJJY, today's best variety. That's the latest from Noah Kahan. It's called Orbiter. Before that, Stella Lefty in Boston. Well, we're not going that far away. Not heading to Boston, but we are going to head up to Pequot Lakes. I have Tara on the line from Leslie's in Pequot. Good morning, Tara.
1: Hey, good morning.
0: So do I don't know how I missed it, but do I understand there's some rumors floating around on Facebook that you guys have a loaded back room and you have some merchandise you need to move because you guys keep getting stuff in and more stuff in. What's going on up there?
1: Oh, my gosh. It is wild. I had 2 days off, and my employee, she kept sending me pictures of these boxes. We had 10 huge boxes, 10 feet tall. So, yes, I got back to the store yesterday, and the back room is jam-packed with clothes. You can't get any more clothes back there. So I've been working as hard as I can to get it priced and get it out, and people are buying it as fast as I am bringing it out. So, yeah, super cute stuff. The fall stuff is absolutely adorable, amazing, great colors, great texture. And a lot of people are saying this, that fall is their favorite season. Mm-hmm. And I think it might be mine too as far as clothing-wise. I mean, don't get me wrong, I love summer. I want summer to last as long as possible. But yeah. Fall clothes are just, you know, a different category. They're cozy, comfy, snuggle up with them, you know.
0: Mm-hmm. Are there a few pieces that have jumped out at you that you've thought, oh, this one's going in my wardrobe?
1: Oh, okay. There's been a couple. But this last one that just showed up, it's so cute. It's a really soft, cozy sweater, and it has two Westie dogs on the front looking at each other. Of course, you know, it's kind of abstract, but they're on the front of the sweater. They're on the sleeves of the sweater. It is so stinking cute. It almost gives it like a Western vibe, you know. Mm-hmm. Western vibes are kind of big right now in clothing, and it gives it a little bit of that, but it is so adorable. So if you have any kind of dog, that sweater would be right up your alley.
0: Okay. All right. And what about the colors? What are the hot colors of the fall season?
1: You know what? There's a lot of jewel tones, which I haven't really seen in a while, which is like jade, emerald, sapphire, those kind of colors. And so if those are your colors, you are definitely in for a treat.
0: Okay. Well, we better get in there because, I mean, you know, we got to move stuff for you so you can get more out on the floor so we can come back and keep, you know, shopping. This is the whole thing, you know.
1: That's right. I appreciate the help, Tess.
0: I'm sure you do. I'm sure you do. So we'll get the ladies in there to do some shopping. And are you still open 7 days a week?
1: We are. We're open 7 days a week at Leslie's, Monday through Saturday, 10 to 5, and Sundays, 11 to 4.
0: Easy. And I know we can peruse online as well. We'll send folks that way, and you enjoy the day, and good luck to you, Tara. Hope you get it all out there.
1: Okay, thanks, Deb.
0: You bet. That's Tara at Leslie's, and again, you'll find Leslie's in beautiful Pequot Lakes.
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0: Looks like we're going to see a mostly cloudy day today. Could be a spotty shower here yet this morning. Otherwise, aiming for around 81 degrees by this afternoon. East winds at 5. Partly cloudy overnight, down to 58. Mostly sunny tomorrow, up to 82. East winds will pick up 5 to 15. Be a little gusty, too. Could be a shower Friday night. Saturday, mostly cloudy. There's a chance for showers or maybe even an isolated thunderstorm Saturday afternoon. Otherwise, the high about 80 with a southeast wind becoming west, 5 to 15. Right now, under a cloudy sky and a light north breeze, we're looking at a temp of 67 degrees here at our studios in Baxter, 106.7 WJJY. We go.

1067 WJJY. Today's best variety. That's Ray. Where is my husband? I don't know, but here's Hootie and the Blowfish. How about that? Let her cry. JJ.

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1: 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That is Rubber Band Man from Mumford and Sons. Also in that one, Hozier. I'm Tess Taylor. 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If you're working, the phone rings, and it's Brooke asking you the amount. All right, $574.18. Thanks to Shannon's Auto Body for sponsoring our cash calls here on Thursdays. We wish you luck. We got a forecast to get to. Those details are up next at JJY.
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1: From Motley, Cuyuna, and all of the Brainerd Lakes, here's your forecast from JJY meteorologist Stu Muck.
10: There's a very small rain chance this morning. Otherwise, today, mostly cloudy. Look for that high near 81 as winds will become east around 5. Partly cloudy overnight, down to 58 with an east breeze. Partly sunny on Friday, about 82. East winds 5 to 15, even a bit gusty. Late Friday night into Saturday, showers could develop. There could be an afternoon thunderstorm Saturday. Mostly cloudy then, with that high at about 80. I'm JJY meteorologist Stu Muck.
1: Simply a cloudy morning right now in the Brainerd Lakes area. A light north breeze, 68 degrees, with music from M. Byhold at 106.7 WJJY.

The 1980s. The good times we can never tell our kids about because, well, our parents still think we were at a friend's house. 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

0: 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Play in the 80s right there with Journey, Any Way You Want It. And don't forget, Saturday night, 7 to midnight, all 80s right here at JJY. Coming up Saturday, don't forget, at the Northland Arboretum, not only are they doing Walk a Mile in Her Shoes event, but Crow Wing County Master Gardeners, or the Crow Wing Master Gardeners, I should say, are hosting a plant sale over there from 9 until noon. 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
0: And just like that, my shift is over. Brooke is in next. She'll keep you company midday, and I'll see you back here tomorrow for the morning mess. Here's Andy Grammer, fine by me, 106.7 WJJY. Make it a great day, and please, to each other, be

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It's a Brooke Michaels. Happy Thursday. Guess what, you guys? You are one step closer to Friday. let's just skip to a beat of that tune all day. 1067 WJJY.

0: 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Already jamming out to Bruno Mars, Coldplay, and For King and Country together. 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
9: I'm meteorologist Rodney Price. Partly sunny skies into your Thursday afternoon. Light east winds, high temperatures climbing into the lower 80s. Tonight, partly cloudy skies and upper 50s. On Friday, a mostly sunny sky, temperatures in the lower 80s. Winds on the breezy side. Friday night, clouds will increase with a chance of showers. Small town hospitality with big city amenities. Worthington, Minnesota, it's worth a look. Currently, it's 68 degrees.

106.7 WJJY. You know what I want to talk about today? Yesterday was National Middle Child Day, and I want to know, is the youngest sibling the most spoiled? There's an article I just read about this, and we're going to dive into it coming up here. 106.7 WJJY.

0: 1067 WJJY. We are talking about, do you think the youngest sibling most spoiled? Based off all my own research, evidence, and observations, I would say absolutely 100% yes. No, I don't have any hard feelings about my childhood. Okay, but according to this article, therapists say it might be time to retire that old family myth. Experts are saying that many of the youngest siblings don't feel spoiled at all. I mean, come on now, of course they don't. While some may have experienced more freedom or less strict parenting, many also report feeling underestimated, dismissed, or treated like the family baby, even into adulthood. Therapists say the label can create pressure. Some youngest siblings feel like they have to be the fun, easygoing peacemaker, or even the one dealing with their own, even when they're dealing with their own stuff. So, looks like we have some contradicting opinions on this one that will probably stay contradicting forever.
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11: I'm meteorologist Rodney Price. Partly sunny skies into your Thursday afternoon. Light east winds, high temperatures climbing into the lower 80s. Tonight, partly cloudy skies and upper 50s. On Friday, a mostly sunny sky, temperatures in the lower 80s. Winds on the breezy side. Friday night clouds will increase with a chance of showers. Small Town Hospitality with big city amenities. Worthington, Minnesota, it's worth a look. Currently 71 degrees.
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We wait for it all summer long. Most of us wait for the good stuff all summer long. And guess what? The Nisswa Lions Corn Feed is happening this Friday and Saturday, the 14th and 15th from 11 to 4 p.m. in the Pickle Factory parking lot right in Nisswa during Nisswa Crazy Days. So what I'm trying to say is the wait is almost over. 1067 WJJY.

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1067 WJJY. You know, everybody's talking about back to school, but come on now. 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

0: 1067 WJJY, music from Michelle Branch, Allo Block, and Backstreet Boys. Now we're going to talk about the weather because this is the Midwest. Come on, it's what we do. And then back to the music, 1067 WJJY.
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9: I'm meteorologist Rodney Price. Partly sunny skies into your Thursday afternoon. Light east winds, high temperatures climbing into the lower 80s. Tonight, partly cloudy skies and upper 50s. On Friday, a mostly sunny sky, temperatures in the lower 80s. Winds on the breezy side. Friday night, clouds will increase with a chance of showers. Small town hospitality with big city amenities. Worthington, Minnesota, it's worth a look. It's 72 at our studios.
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1067 WJJY. It's time to bust into it. I'm going to turn the mic off, turn the phone on. I am going to make a call to a business right now, a business in the Brainerd Lakes area. And I'm going to be looking for the cash call amount of $574.18. Thanks to Shannon's Auto Body, 574.18. Everybody, hang on tight. When I come back, we're going to see what happens. 1067 WJJY.

0: 1067 WJJY. It's Brooke Michaels. And here's the news. Here's the 411. I got to have a lovely conversation with a very lovely lady. However, the cash call still grows. Today's business was based out of Crosby. Thank you for your friendliness. But the cash call, like I said, grows. We did not know the exact amount. Gave it a shot. Came not even close, but we had a good laugh. The new amount is $576.32. 576.32. So now when I make our regular cash call around 12:30, that's the amount I'll be looking for. 1067 WJJY.
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12: I'm meteorologist Rodney Price. Partly sunny skies into your Thursday afternoon. Light east winds, high temperatures climbing into the lower 80s. Tonight, partly cloudy skies and upper 50s. On Friday, a mostly sunny sky, temperatures in the lower 80s. Winds on the breezy side. Friday night clouds will increase with a chance of showers. Small town hospitality with big city amenities. Worthington, Minnesota, it's worth a look. Right now it's 76.
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2: From ABC News, I'm Michelle Franzen. The U.S. and Iran are no closer to ending the stalemate over the Strait of Hormuz. The Trump administration insists they are in control of the critical shipping waterway. Iran's foreign minister says the U.S. is miscalculating its strategy. ABC's Stephen Portnoy has details.
3: We did not hear about Iran from the president yesterday, but an Iranian agency newly created to deal with maritime traffic in the strait issued a statement yesterday. It reads, quote, claims and repeated posts by U.S. officials that the Strait of Hormuz is no longer blocked do not change the reality. The statement from Iran goes on to say, the Strait of Hormuz remains blocked and will not be reopened until Iran's conditions are accepted.
2: The slowdown in shipping keeping oil and gas prices higher, and a day after government figures showed inflation cooled slightly from June to July, but still elevated. Today, a look at prices throughout the supply chain. ABC's Jim Ryan has the July producer price index.
4: The PPI is a forward-looking economic indicator that offers hints at costs that industry may pass along to consumers in the months ahead. In June, wholesale prices saw their steepest decline in over a year. Last month, the trend essentially held steady. Although producer prices were 4.7% higher last month than in July of 2025.
2: Heavy rains leading to flash flooding in the Midwest. Swift water rescues taking place in Indiana communities inundated by water. ABC chief meteorologist Ginger Z is tracking the storm.
5: Nearly a foot of rain fell in some areas east of Indianapolis. Multiple water rescues, evacuations, and road closures.
6: This is just complete insanity. We're just experiencing the worst flooding I've ever seen in the history of this town, I would assume.
5: Dozens of people rescued in Cambridge City. One man seen clinging to a power pole. Drone video shows the entire town underwater.
2: There was one winning jackpot ticket for last night's Powerball drawing. The winning ticket sold at a gas station in Quincy, Illinois. 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
14: From the Brainerd Now Newsroom, I'm Zach Mahoney. Incumbent Rosemary Franzen and challenger Don Espy advanced through Tuesday's primary election to move on as candidates for the Crow Wing County Commissioner District 4 seat in November's general election. Franzen came away with 58.82% of the votes, and Espy had 23.54%. The two bested Troy Scheffler 17.64%. The other race for Crow Wing County Commissioner District 3 will see Tad A. Erickson and Jessica Tabbitt vying for the seat. Commissioner Steve Barrows chose not to run for re-election this year. The Minnesota Department of Revenue is hosting a series of public listening sessions on the state's property tax system. The first meeting will be held today in St. Paul. The sessions will continue through October, aimed at finding ways to support property taxpayers and simplify the state's property tax system. To see all the meeting dates and register for a session, go to the Minnesota Department of Revenue's website. And legendary rock star Rod Stewart has canceled his upcoming appearance at the Minnesota State Fair. He was set to perform on September 1st at the Grandstand. Stewart recently had a coronary stent procedure and is apparently taking a few weeks off to recover on the advice of his doctors. Fair officials say ticket sales have been suspended and refunds will be issued to those who've already brought them. However, the State Fair is unable to help anyone who purchased tickets through third parties or the secondary market. From the Brainerd Now Newsroom, I'm Zach Mahoney.
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0: Good afternoon. Welcome to Community Focus. I'm Tess Taylor along with Eric Grant, and today we are visiting with our friends from the Brainerd Family YMCA, specifically the CEO, Shane Riffle. Shane, welcome back to Community Focus.
16: And Shane.
17: Thanks for having me. It's always good to be here, my favorite time of the week and the month, so thanks for having me.
16: Absolutely.
0: We love it. Where are we starting today, Shane? We got a lot of ground to cover.
17: We do.
0: Okay.
17: Holy schmoly, I've got all these papers in front of me. There's no room here.
0: That's all right.
17: Do we have 2 hours today?
0: I wish we did,
16: almost.
0: But we don't.
16: Just under.
17: Yeah. We'll make it fit.
16: You guys have that National Diabetes Prevention Program?
17: We do. Something historically that has fallen under Crow Wing Energized, but we're taking over the administration and facilitation of the National Diabetes Prevention Program. It's really fantastic. It's an evidence-based program, and it's about 16 weeks, and it focuses on nutrition, physical activity, and building supports that help people lower their... So here's where the data kicks in. If you can lower your body weight by about, I think it's 10%?
0: Yeah.
17: You 8 to 10%.
0: 8 to 10.
17: You reduce the risk of developing type 2 diabetes by about 38%.
0: Wow.
17: So there are some screening questions. It is for people who qualify, with, a higher BMI and that they're pre-diabetic potentially. Mm-hmm. So if you are already diabetic, then this isn't the program.
0: Right.
17: And obviously at the Y, there's a lot of other things we would welcome them in to be able to do.
0: Yeah. Of course.
17: It's really an honor for Crow Wing Energized and Essential Health to... want to work with us and recognize that we're a great partner in being able to facilitate this in an ongoing way. Mm-hmm. So we do have a cohort that's going to be starting soon, and it starts Thursday, September 17th. It's from 4 to 5:30 p.m., and the location is going to be at the Warrior Early Learning Center.
0: Oh, cool.
17: You can jump onto the WISE website, and it's really easy to find, but you can register directly through our website, and it is free at this point.
0: Wow, that's nice.
17: Okay. Yeah, we are looking ahead to try and work out a way to directly bill insurance for this.
0: Nice.
17: So that it is more of a sustainable program.
16: Sure.
17: There. A lot of coach fees and site fees and printing that are associated with this. So we want to make sure that we can continue to do this well into the future. So,
16: right.
17: Yeah.
0: Okay, very good.
16: All right.
17: Very cool.
0: And of course, I hate saying this, but summer kind of winding down and you guys have been very busy this summer.
17: We have, but it doesn't feel like that outside, does it?
0: No.
16: It's
0: nice.
16: Great out still.
17: About the humidity out there.
0: Mm-hmm. Mm-hmm.
17: Yeah, but I think if you look ahead, the cooler temperatures are coming. And what do they say this winter? Is it supposed to be a super El Nino?
16: Oh, let's not get that far ahead,
0: Shane. Back at the summer. Let's celebrate the summer, shall we, Shane?
17: I keep seeing conflicting reports whether it's going to be hotter, colder, more snow, less snow.
16: It might. Yep.
17: Yeah.
16: One of the 12. Yeah.
17: But... yeah, with sports and swim lessons and people getting into Hawaii, it's been exceptionally busy. But one of the things we're most proud of is our summer food program. And we've now provided, I have updated statistics, 25,000 meals to local youth who are 18 and younger.
0: Wow.
17: So every Monday afternoon and evening, we've been distributing them out of the Y.
0: Yep.
17: And then on Tuesdays with our T-ball program out at Gustafson Park, Tiffany's been out there on the Y bus distributing them. So we'll continue throughout the summer. Monday, 3 to 8 at the Y is where T-ball's done now.
0: Mm-hmm.
17: So we're gonna continue distributing them out of the Y. So if you are a parent with a youth 18 or younger, you can stop by and get a box. It's shelf-stable food and it contains five breakfasts and suppers in each box.
0: How long does that program go? How long can people pick those meals up at the Y?
17: Throughout the summer, so until school starts.
0: Until school starts, okay.
17: Yeah.
16: Right.
17: And this is really, when we say summer program, it's to help with the families that typically would get breakfast and lunches throughout the school day.
0: Gotcha. Mm-hmm.
17: So this in the summertime helps backfill that type of gap.
0: Okay.
17: So, yeah, I always like to think of, 25,000 is a really big number, and we like to report in numbers and digits and statistics, right? But think about each one of those as a kid.
0: I know.
17: Who
0: needs
17: meals.
0: And
17: a lot of these kids, they really need it.
16: Right.
17: not just as maybe their only meal, but also kind of support, you know, lack of and what they don't get enough of during the day. So these are kids out there. So we're really happy to be a part of that and to be able to do it.
0: And thank you and to all the folks who you need to get those meals to those kids. You know, it takes a lot of bodies and a lot of volunteers to get that taken care of and to get that done. So thank you.
17: And we're not the only show in town, right?
0: Right.
17: There's the Operation Sandwich. There's the food shelf. There's what the College CLC is doing.
14: Yep.
17: So
14: yep.
17: a lot of, as I always say, every little strand that and weave that we can put into that net, you know, we capture more people. So we're grateful to be working alongside all of these other great programs to make sure people are fed and their tummies are full.
16: Yeah. Yeah. And looking ahead a little bit, not to winter necessarily, but
17: not
16: fall.
17: To winter.
16: You got fall sports and programs registering, getting ready to fire up.
17: Yeah, so flag football, warrior flag football, instilling the warrior way into all these future NFLers. So we're going to be out at Forest View Middle School with the fall flag football program. Really excited about that. Registration is open now. But also just want to remind families to look ahead. We partner with Brainerd United Soccer Club, so there will be indoor futsal that will fire up in November inside the Y. And then we also launch our basketball program. We have the youngster, and then we have a girls 3-on-3 program that'll start in, they'll start dribbling in November and December.
0: Wow.
17: So then we go into from fall to winter, and there's always something going on.
16: Yeah, absolutely.
17: Yeah, and just really important to keep kids engaged and physically active, reduce that idle time. So want to make sure when they get home from school, they're doing their homework, but get them out doing sports as well. It's, you know, a lot of these are lifelong activities. They can do golf, football, flag football.
16: So, yeah.
0: All the stuff. How about the Dolphin swim team?
17: Yeah, another sport that we're really proud of. You know, we always say that the Y is America's swim instructor, and we were the first to develop group swim lessons. So just an evolution on that is, you know, the swim team. And that registration is going to be open soon, but it's for kindergarten through age of 20. It's a competitive swim team. So definitely kids who have gone through the swim lesson progression but are ready to take that next step. And they'll focus on the fundamentals, mechanics, teamwork, and then also the white core values, honesty, caring, respect, and responsibility. But practices begin in October, and those swim meets will start in November, and the season will run through February. So if you were envisioning maybe the 2028 Olympics in swimming, the U.S. has a great history with Olympians, right?
16: Sure.
0: Right.
17: So it starts at the Y. A lot of those Olympians, I can remember back in my

0: then you're more likely to come back. Mm-hmm. And you get all those positive psychological and mental health benefits of being around people, right?
1: Yeah.
0: So instead of just, although I will say sometimes after a busy day at work, it's nice to tune out and not be around other people.
2: Sometimes treadmill is just fine. Yeah.
0: Make the best decision for yourself, mm-hmm. but we want to make it accessible. So we have a special going on August 31st through September 11th. And if you're new to the Y and want to try it out, you can get a week pass for free. Just stop in and we'll get you that pass. Then rolling into September, we're going to waive the enrollment fee for people who are just joining.
2: Cool. So, that's a good savings. Mm-hmm.
0: Be a part of what we do.
2: Mm-hmm. And you could really be a part of what you guys do if you worked at the Y and you guys are doing some hiring. Isn't that true?
0: We typically, for a lot of positions, we hire year-round lifeguards, and seems like our licensed daycare teachers, we're always bringing in more kids and looking for teachers. But yeah, we are hiring, and you can hire through our YMCA website. Mm-hmm. Just go to About Us and, you know, hiring. But definitely lifeguards and licensed daycare teachers are where the biggest need is right now. But also, I think Jenny would say the front desk. Mm. So if you have a particular interest, whether it's sports or front desk or, you know, being a mentor and a role model and an educator, we have a position open for you. So
1: okay. Just BrainerdLakesYMCA.org.
0: BrainerdLakesYMCA.org.
1: Okay.
2: All right. Anything else that we need to add? We've got a couple of other things I know coming up. We want to just kind of put on people's radar. Coats for Kids Drive. We'll kind of be working with you guys on that coming up here shortly.
0: Yeah, Coats for Kids is a big one that we're already planning for, and I know that Community Connect is working alongside. So while Coats for Kids is going on October 17th, there's going to be all of these other community
2: entities,
0: organizations and entities there to share information and resources with families who might need it, whether it's food insecurities, housing, transportation, you know, services for kids. Mm-hmm. They will be there. So it'll be this one-stop shop kind of opportunity for families to, you know, get some good winter gear for their kids who need it, and then also learn about other ways that they can help strengthen their family.
2: Other resources available.
0: Yeah, but I just want to say, and it's just, we are so grateful for our partners. This is, you know, we get to help with the planning, but Hubbard Radio and what you all do to help make this happen with getting the word out and support, but also Anderson Cleaners and Carla. That's where the real heavy lifting is, getting these coats, you know, light, gently used, cleaned up and ready for the next owner.
2: Yeah.
0: So thank you to you guys for what you do. It makes a difference. And when you're there that day and you see the families coming in and being able to shop for some, actually there's really nice coats and hats and boots and things like that there. Yeah. It just means a lot to these people.
2: Our listeners bring in some very nice things, and many of them shop for brand new coats, or they go to the thrift stores and bring in coats that are, I mean, look like they haven't even been touched. So it's a good thing. And so we appreciate the partnerships and we appreciate our listeners bringing those in. So we'll look to them to do that again.
0: And my kids are, I think we're empty nesters now, so I'm going to be going through all the
1: unloading some coats,
0: unloading some coats.
2: All right. And again, for all the information about all this and so much more that we didn't get to talk about, you know, in the 2 weeks that we need, but BrainerdLakesYMCA.org and Facebook, Instagram, you guys are all over the place.
0: Yeah. So I have a trivia question again.
2: Oh, do you?
0: People actually, just for maybe 30 seconds. So real quick, what former U.S. president helped start a YMCA in Texas? Former U.S. president actually was part of the governance and committee that started a YMCA in Texas.
1: Well, as we can't really guess, we don't want to give the answer away.
2: But if you think you know the answer, you can call the front desk at
0: 829-4767.
2: Okay.
1: Got it.
2: And if you are the first one through with the right answer, you win
0: a hoodie.
2: Oh, man, I wish I could
1: hoodies,
2: play.
1: You say. Hoodie.
2: Yes.
0: Yeah. Lean into the fall. It's hoodie. It's going to be hoodie time.
2: All right. If you got the answer, call the front desk at the Y and you could be winning that hoodie.
1: All right. Thanks a lot, Shane.
0: You're welcome. Thanks for having me here.
1: Yeah.
2: Appreciate it. Shane Riffle, the CEO of the Brainerd Family YMCA, our guest today. I'm Tess Taylor, along with Eric Grant. That's today's edition of Community Focus. Don't forget, you can listen to Community Focus anytime on our website. 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
2: I'm meteorologist Rodney Price. Partly sunny skies into your Thursday afternoon. Light east winds, high temperatures climbing into the lower 80s. Tonight, partly cloudy skies and upper 50s. On Friday, a mostly sunny sky, temperatures in the lower 80s. Winds on the breezy side. Friday night clouds will increase with a chance of showers. Small town hospitality with big city amenities. Worthington, Minnesota, it's worth a look. Currently 77 degrees.

Taylor Swift, 106.7 WJJY. It is time for our lunchtime fun facts. Today we're going to talk about turtles. I love turtles. And my kids have recently started to take to turtles. I specifically love sea turtles. So I'm like, okay, that will be our subject for today. They are super navigators. Magnetic GPS. Turtles navigate using Earth's magnetic fields. I actually did not know that. Turtles are among the oldest reptile groups on Earth, having coexisted with dinosaurs over 200 million years ago. Look at that. Turtles live on strong. See, when you have a kind soul, you just live on forever. 106.7 WJJY. Hey.

1067 WJJY. This is it. It is time. Moment of truth. I'm about to make our cash call update. Not even update, just our cash call. But this is your update, just in case it's you that I'm calling today. $576.32. That is the amount I am hoping to hear on the other end of the phone. Thanks to Shannon's Auto Body, 576.32. Here we go.

0: 1067 WJJY, it's Brooke Michaels here to bring you the news that the cash call continues to grow. My call was out of Pine River today, and guess what? I did get an answer, so that's moving in the right direction from not getting an answer. I got to speak to a sweet, sweet little old man. He gave it a shot, wasn't quite right, but the cash call does grow. And you know what? He gave it a shot, so there we go. $578.07 is our new cash call. 578.07. This is what Dave D is going to try to give away this afternoon.
1: Someone ought to yank a knot in that guy's tail.
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15: I'm meteorologist Rodney Price. Partly sunny skies into your Thursday afternoon. Light east winds, high temperatures climbing into the lower 80s. Tonight, partly cloudy skies and upper 50s. On Friday, a mostly sunny sky, temperatures in the lower 80s. Winds on the breezy side. Friday night clouds will increase with a chance of showers. Small town hospitality with big city amenities. Worthington, Minnesota, it's worth a look. It's 78 at our studios.
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0: Sienna Spiro, 106.7 WJJY. A green thumb, something I've always wished for, and evidently some people actually have it. The Crow Wing County Master Gardeners are hosting a plant sale at the Northern Arboretum from 5 to noon this Saturday the 15th. So you can shop for perennials, pollinators, shrubs, ornamentals, lawn, and other plants that I'm not even going to try to say. They do accept cash, check, debit, or credit cards, and all proceeds from the sale will benefit the Crow Wing County Master Gardener Volunteers and the Northern Arboretum. Once again, this sale is from 9 to noon this Saturday, the 15th.
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0: The Morning Mess with Eric and Tess. 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

0: 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We got a try today out of Pine River, but the cash call did continue to grow. Your new amount for this afternoon is $578.07. 578.07. Maybe Dave D will just give it away tonight.
1: Homegrown alligator, see you later. Gotta hit the road. Gotta hit the road. The sun ain't changing the atmosphere. Architecture unfamiliar. I could get used to this.

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It's Brooke Michaels. And guess what? On this day, August 13th, 1918, women were allowed to enlist in the Marine Corps for the very first time. I would say this is a day worth celebrating. What a cool little fact about the history. 1067 WJJY.

0: 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And music from Louis Capaldi, Pink, Benson Boone, and Ava Max. Now we're going to move on and talk about, you know it, the weather. And then that music, it'll turn right back on. 1067 WJJY.
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13: I'm meteorologist Rodney Price. Partly sunny skies into your Thursday afternoon. Light east winds, high temperatures climbing into the lower 80s. Tonight, partly cloudy skies and upper 50s. On Friday, a mostly sunny sky, temperatures in the lower 80s. Winds on the breezy side. Friday night clouds will increase with a chance of showers. Small town hospitality with big city amenities. Worthington, Minnesota, it's worth a look. It's 78 at our studios.

1067 WJJY. Some exciting news going on down in Nashville, Tennessee. One of the artists we often listen to right here on 1067 is being inducted into the Nashville Songwriters Hall of Fame. More details on who this is and why it's such a big deal coming up. 1067 WJJY.

0: Olivia Dean right here on 106.7 WJJY. So you've had some time to think about it. Who do you think it is that's being inducted into the Nashville Songwriters Hall of Fame? It is our girl, Taylor Swift. And the reason it is such a big deal is because she is officially the youngest writer to ever receive this honor. So that's pretty good. I hope she feels really good about herself. She is 36, and that is the youngest anybody has ever been inducted into this Songwriters Hall of Fame.
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9: I'm meteorologist Rodney Price. Partly sunny skies into your Thursday afternoon. Light east winds, high temperatures climbing into the lower 80s. Tonight, partly cloudy skies and upper 50s. On Friday, a mostly sunny sky, temperatures in the lower 80s. Winds on the breezy side. Friday night, clouds will increase with a chance of showers. Small town hospitality with big city amenities. Worthington, Minnesota, it's worth a look. Right now, it's 79.
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106.7 WJJY. 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

1067 WJJY. Some exciting stuff going on for Matthew McConaughey. A movie theater in Austin is being renamed in honor of this Texas native and award-winning actor, Matthew McConaughey. He admitted that before he hit it big, acting actually was just supposed to be a little hobby. So that's super awesome. He told a crowd at the Alamo Draft House near the state capitol that he still loves hearing fans repeat his catchphrase. Let's see if you know it. All right, all right, all right. I would say my favorite Matthew McConaughey movie to this day is still How to Lose a Guy in 10 Days. 106.7 WJJY. On a train.

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10: I'm meteorologist Rodney Price. Partly sunny skies into your Thursday afternoon. Light east winds, high temperatures climbing into the lower 80s. Tonight, partly cloudy skies and upper 50s. On Friday, a mostly sunny sky, temperatures in the lower 80s. Winds on the breezy side. Friday night clouds will increase with a chance of showers. Small town hospitality with big city amenities. Worthington, Minnesota, it's worth a look. Currently 80 degrees.

1067 WJJY. What national days are going on today? Today's National Prosecco Day. National Flamin'. The way that this is spelt is not how it is said, and it throws me off every time. Flamin' Mignon. Filet mignon. It's steak. It's some cut of steak. It's national that day. National Bargain Hunting Week. Now that one is up my alley. I love finding me a good bargain. 106.7.

0: Mars, 106.7 WJJY. You better get her while she is hot and available, because today's B-Bay deal of the day is Lakes Area Undercoating, a certificate for vehicle rust proofing. And people, we live in the dear state of Minnesota. What happens to our roads in the winter? They get salty. What does salt like to do? It likes to make our vehicles rusty. Unbelievable, I know, but it's the truth. So take advantage of this deal, normally $350, but today only $175. 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
10: I'm meteorologist Rodney Price. Partly sunny skies into your Thursday afternoon. Light east winds, high temperatures climbing into the lower 80s. Tonight, partly cloudy skies and upper 50s. On Friday, a mostly sunny sky, temperatures in the lower 80s. Winds on the breezy side. Friday night clouds will increase with a chance of showers. Small town hospitality with big city amenities. Worthington, Minnesota, it's worth a look. Right now, it's 79.
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1: 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They are required for this location. 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

0: 1067 WJJY. It's Brooke Michaels. And before we part ways coming up here, I better give you one last update on this cash call that you're going to need to know for when you're listening this afternoon with Dave D. $578.07. 578.07. 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

Mr. Max McNown, 106.7 WJJY. Well, this is the time that they kick me off, and then they let Dave D have a turn at the mic. I wish you all the best of luck. Just kidding. Dave D's a lot of fun. But I will catch you guys tomorrow, same time, 10 to 3, right here, 106.7 WJJY. Let me tell you.

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1: 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It's Dave D4D, 106.7 WJJY Afternoon Drive, and man, I got one for you today. Lots to get into, so little time, so let's get to the real reason, of course, why you're here. You want some great music, Walk the Moon, King and Country, Ed Sheeran, Hilary Duff, and so much more, all on the way.

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0: Speaking of maturity by Hillary Duff, my girl called me out yesterday. She says, hey, look, there are 41,000 emails in my email box. For sure, that's okay. But do you know how many hats and T-shirts you have? I was like, oh, yeah, real mature. Attack me. I'm not the one that's the target of this argument. If you missed it yesterday, I was talking about how my girl hoards emails, but she's like, well, you hoard T-shirts and hats. I got enough T-shirts to last me a year, like probably a couple months. That's it. And I got enough hats to last me a new hat every day. That's it. I don't have 41,000 of them. Yeah, 41,000. That's what she is. I still can't get over that.
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9: I'm meteorologist Rodney Price. Partly sunny skies into your Thursday afternoon. Light east winds, high temperatures climbing into the lower 80s. Tonight, partly cloudy skies and upper 50s. On Friday, a mostly sunny sky, temperatures in the lower 80s, winds on the breezy side. Friday night, clouds will increase with a chance of showers. Small town hospitality with big city amenities. Worthington, Minnesota, it's worth a look. Currently 80 degrees.

0: There's only one reason I would re-up a Netflix subscription right now, and that is to catch the Field of Dreams game tonight between our very own Minnesota Twins versus the Phillies. Go Twins. I know, Reds fan, wearing my Reds hat as we speak, but look, if you're going to be in Minnesota, why not cheer for the Twins? I'm excited. The game kicks off at 6:40. It is going to be on Netflix. If you don't have a subscription, our sister station, Cool 103.5, they're going to have the game. And that may be how I enjoy the game. I don't know if I really want to re-up Netflix. I'm not even a big Netflix fan anymore, but I do love baseball. And this is one of these games that you just kind of got to either got to watch it, you got to be there, or you're definitely going to want to listen to it. 6:40, Twins versus Phillies. Go Twins.
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10: I'm meteorologist Rodney Price. Partly sunny skies into your Thursday afternoon. Light east winds, high temperatures climbing into the lower 80s. Tonight, partly cloudy skies and upper 50s. On Friday, a mostly sunny sky, temperatures in the lower 80s. Winds on the breezy side. Friday night, clouds will increase with a chance of showers. Small town hospitality with big city amenities. Worthington, Minnesota, it's worth a look. It's 81 at our studios.
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Some of the best deals, if you ask me. But Monday through Friday, you get specific, unique deals to that day. And if you miss out, hey, think long, think wrong. That should be the motto.

0: 218-828-1067. If you text the keyword bus, B-U-S, in, you are going to be set up with all the locations for our Stuff-A-Bus. And that right now, we're trying to get school supplies to help out local children, all right? Everybody's going to want to go to school and have all the supplies they can, but not everybody has that opportunity. But if you have the means, and that's all understandable, hey, grab yourself an extra packet of paper, maybe a few pencils, something like that, something small. Even the littlest donations can make a big wave, all right? Think about it. Big pond, throw a rock, you end up creating a wave. 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

I've seen his moves. I don't know if Jagger really had it, but I do love his music, the old famous Rolling Stone. But I do know I love Maroon 5 and Christina Aguilera. 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

0: 106.7 WJJY. Why does it seem like all these medical headlines that come out make it seem like it's an episode of House? Doctors told mom she had anxiety. It really was a heart condition. Dun, dun, dun. Like, it really does. It seems like every time I turn and read these headlines, it's like this is how House got all of its storylines. Because it's like, well, you came in and you had a stubbed toe, and then it turns out you had cancer, which seems to be a lot of the season, first few seasons of House. Yeah, it's about like a tumor or something. I don't know. I just found it funny with these headlines. Like, that's the moment I read them. Hugh Laurie comes in and goes, "Now, what do you really think it is? Is it cancer, House? Come on, is it cancer?"
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7: I'm meteorologist Mace Michaels. Isolated showers tonight, otherwise partly cloudy and a low in the upper 50s. Partly sunny for tomorrow, a high in the low 80s. A better chance of rain Friday night and Saturday. Cooler with the clouds Saturday, a high in the upper 70s. Sunshine pleasant and again upper 70s Sunday. Lakes, great food and friendly faces. It's all in Worthington, Minnesota, and it's worth a look. Right now it's 80.

choices. Cake up or bougie coffee. Go without a breakfast or stop. The Morning Mess with Eric and Tess. At least some choices are easy. Thanks for listening to WJJY.

0: Wonderful call in from a listener saying that she's out there watching the traffic. I guess there's road closed signs in front of her house that say, hey, look, no through traffic, no nothing. And people are like, yeah, I don't care. I can't read. Dave D for 106.7 WJJY, and it was a fun conversation because I know those people. They're the people that are just like, I'm tired of this road construction. I just want to get where I'm going to go, and they finally just had this breakdown, and they drive through. Now, unfortunately, if something happens to their vehicle and they didn't pay attention to the sign, then there's a little bit of a problem. So if you see a construction sign, do me a solid. Pay attention to what it says. Make sure you're not just trying to skip it, because if something happens to you, well, the insurance won't pay out.
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2: I think they brought in Vasante Shenko and Vinny Churchu. So, like, that was another one where they're like, we're not going to spend time. 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It's not like, oh, my God, they've never done this before. I also think there's a case to be made that a year ago in free agency, mistakes were made. They spent more cash than anyone, and they missed the playoffs, and it was a disappointing year. So I totally get that.
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10: I'm meteorologist Mace Michaels. Isolated showers tonight, otherwise partly cloudy and a low in the upper 50s. Partly sunny for tomorrow, a high in the low 80s. A better chance of rain Friday night and Saturday. Cooler with the clouds Saturday, a high in the upper 70s. Sunshine pleasant and again upper 70s Sunday. Lakes, great food, and friendly faces. It's all in Worthington, Minnesota, and it's worth a look. Currently 81 degrees.
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0: 106.7 WJJY, we're checking in with our dirtbag of the day. A man who worked at a Shake Shack decided, you know what? I got a little too much money. I'm going to help them with that money. I'm going to take some off their hands. So he decided to rob them. Well, the thing is everybody kind of recognized Larry. We're just calling him Larry for the purpose of this story. And as Larry decided he was going to rob him, he got away with the money. He comes back a couple days later to work his shift. And they're like, Larry, you literally just robbed us. Why are you back? Yeah, he did. He showed up. And they just called the cops. And was like, all right, hey, let him clock in. He'll be clocking out shortly enough. Cops came in and gave him a pair of silver bracelets. And now he's our dirtbag of the day.
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2: From ABC News, I'm Michelle Franzen. There are reports sailors on board the USS Abraham Lincoln are dealing with dwindling essentials and even thoughts of suicide due to extended Mideast deployments. A U.S. official tells ABC News a sailor aboard the carrier went overboard last month and was quickly recovered. The Navy, in a statement, denies the reports of suicide attempts but says it's addressing supply issues. ABC's Louis Martinez covers the Pentagon.
3: We should point out again, this ship was diverted to the Middle East. It did not make a port of call in between for more than 210 days. That is a long length of time. And so, yes, there's going to be concerns when you're dealing day in and day out with the same kind of operations.
2: Defense Secretary Pete Hegseth also pushing back on reports.
4: Completely misrepresented. Listen, we make sure that every ship, every crew, every captain has everything we can provide them at every single moment.
2: Luigi Mangione has already pleaded not guilty to charges of killing UnitedHealthcare's CEO in both his federal and state cases. Sources familiar with the matter tell ABC News during a conference scheduled for federal court Friday, it is expected that a guilty plea will be announced in the federal case. Here's ABC's Matt Rivers.
5: This is not something that we were expecting to happen, let's say, on Monday. You know, we first saw that this conference was added to the schedule for this week. We were wondering what was going on Friday. Then sources tell us that this potential plea agreement would be discussed on Friday, and then it moves on to this, which it now appears, according to the sources that are talking to ABC News, that a guilty plea entered here is likely. Now, we should hedge once again that can change up until the very last minute.
2: Moments ago in Los Angeles, a jury has been selected to hear the evidence in the trial for Dwayne Keefe D. Davis. He's the only person ever charged with the murder of Tupac Shakur. The panel of 12 jurors and four alternates will hear opening arguments from each side Monday, August 17th. You're listening to ABC News.
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9: From the Brainerd Now newsroom, I'm Zach Mahoney. More information is coming out about a triple murder-suicide in Hopkins and Burnsville. Police say a man stabbed an elderly woman to death at a home in Burnsville before heading to an in-home daycare in Hopkins. That's where he fatally stabbed his 41-year-old wife and 7-year-old daughter before dying from a self-inflicted gunshot wound. No other children at the daycare were hurt. Authorities say the 78-year-old woman killed in Burnsville was a close relative that the man had been living with. The Minnesota Department of Revenue is hosting a series of public listening sessions on the state's property tax system. The first meeting will be held today in St. Paul. The sessions will continue through October, aimed at finding ways to support property taxpayers and simplify the state's property tax system. To see all the meeting dates and register for a session, go to the Minnesota Department of Revenue's website. And incumbent Rosemary Franzen and challenger Don Espy advanced through Tuesday's primary election to move on as candidates for the Crow Wing County Commissioner District 4 seat in November's general election. Franzen came away with 58.82% of the votes, and Espy had 23.54%. The two bested Troy Scheffler's 17.64%. The other race for Crow Wing County Commissioner District 3 will see Tad A. Erickson and Jessica Tabbitt vying for the seat. Commissioner Steve Barrows chose not to run for re-election this year. I'm Zach Mahoney from the Brainerd Now newsroom.
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10: I'm meteorologist Mace Michaels. Isolated showers tonight, otherwise partly cloudy and a low in the upper 50s. Partly sunny for tomorrow, a high in the low 80s. A better chance of rain Friday night and Saturday. Cooler with the clouds Saturday, a high in the upper 70s. Sunshine pleasant and again upper 70s Sunday. Lakes, great food, and friendly faces. It's all in Worthington, Minnesota, and it's worth a look. Currently 81 degrees.

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0: today.
1: All right, looks like the cash call is going up. 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
14: I'm meteorologist Mace Michaels. Isolated showers tonight, otherwise partly cloudy and a low in the upper 50s. Partly sunny for tomorrow, a high in the low 80s. A better chance of rain Friday night and Saturday. Cooler with the clouds Saturday, a high in the upper 70s. Sunshine pleasant and again upper 70s Sunday. Lakes, great food and friendly faces. It's all in Worthington, Minnesota, and it's worth a look. Currently 81 degrees.
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0: 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I love it because I've been gathered into a office fantasy football league, and I was like, well, that's just great. I know nothing about fantasy football. I barely know anything about football. And so now I got to start reaching out to like friends and family members and participating members of the league and be like, hey, Logan, who's covering for Brooke tonight, 7 to 12, who are you going to pick? All right, pick that one. Don't pick that one. I don't know how well I'm going to do. It's not like if we were doing hockey or baseball, I'd be solid. First off, hockey, Nikita Kucherov. Baseball, Sal Stewart, Reds, all the way. Yeah, that's who I'd be picking for this fantasy. But if I pick those guys, I'm guaranteed to lose in fantasy football.
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7: 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Because

It wasn't the song that put him on the map, but it's definitely the one where everybody figured out he was here. It's Stick Season by Noah Kahan on 106.7 WJJY. As you

The 1980s. The good times we can never tell our kids about because, well, our parents still think we were at a friend's house. Another all 80s Saturday night on 106.7 WJJY.

0: I am really excited about a movie that's coming out, the Coyote versus Acme movie. I have all, like, one of my favorite Looney Tunes growing up was Coyote. Always should be super, super excited to see him. In fact, I've carried that over into my gaming life. A lot of my gamer tags are Coyote something because of Wile E. Coyote. Safety from 106.7 WJJY, and the movie's officially coming out. It hasn't got, I haven't seen too much of a release date, but everybody is raving about it. I've seen a few clips from it, and it looks awesome. It's kind of, I think it's done better than the last Looney Tunes movie we had. I'm not counting Space Jam. That wasn't a good movie. I'm talking about the Bugs Bunny and Daffy Duck one. So I'm hoping that this one's going to be solid. So when it comes out, you can expect a review here on the Afternoon Drive.
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My check engine light is on, which means I need to go get an oil change. It's a Tacoma, okay? Which means you got to take care of it right. So what I'm going to do is go to shopebay.com and see what I can find there to help save some money on keeping my truck up and running.

0: Next Thursday, you can get in on the Ski Patrol. You'll actually even find me there, Dave D from 106.7 WJJY. Last year, I learned to snowboard. I've gotten pretty decent at it, and I was like, you know what? I want to help people enjoy the sports that I like by making sure they're safe by going out and being Ski Patrol. If you have any questions, you can email skipatrol@mountskigold.com. 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They are good friends of mine, so if you go over to the Mount Ski Gold page, they have it there. Classes start next Thursday on the 20th. You got to go through your first aid classes and all this other stuff. So get it out and get to join a great organization. All my friends out at the Ski Patrol, I had a blast hanging out with them last year. I used to be the dummy for them. I would ride down in the sled with them. That way they actually had a little bit of weight to it. So now I get to pull an empty sled. I'm looking forward to it and looking forward to hanging out with you and serving the community.
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13: I'm meteorologist Mace Michaels. Isolated showers tonight, otherwise partly cloudy and a low in the upper 50s. Partly sunny for tomorrow, a high in the low 80s. A better chance of rain Friday night and Saturday. Cooler with the clouds Saturday, a high in the upper 70s. Sunshine pleasant and again upper 70s Sunday. Lakes, great food and friendly faces. It's all in Worthington, Minnesota, and it's worth a look. Right now it's 80.

If your teenager says your music is low-key fire or slaps, don't react. Stay calm. You've just witnessed a once-in-a-lifetime event. 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

0: I'm really glad that she's taking her health serious. That was Ariana Grande here on 106.7 WJJY. I really was, because she had gotten to be extreme levels of anorexic, and you couldn't lie to me. You couldn't look me in the face and be like, oh, yeah, she's completely fine. She is not. And all the photos from, I really wish I could think of the Wizard of Oz movie. It's the prequels, it's the stage plays. Anyway, she, Wicked, that's what it is. She was taking these photos, she just looked terrible. And people started, like, bringing enough to arise. And the thing about anorexic people are, is sometimes you can't tell them. It's almost like when their body just shuts down and you have to kind of, like, almost force feed them a little bit. You can't even, like, do that. You have to, like, lean them back onto food until they realize there's a problem. I don't know what the kick in the pants she got was, but I'm glad she got it.
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10: I'm meteorologist Mace Michaels. Isolated showers tonight, otherwise partly cloudy and a low in the upper 50s. Partly sunny for tomorrow, a high in the low 80s. A better chance of rain Friday night and Saturday. Cooler with the clouds Saturday, a high in the upper 70s. Sunshine pleasant and again upper 70s Sunday. Lakes, great food, and friendly faces. It's all in Worthington, Minnesota, and it's worth a look. currently 81 degrees.
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0: All right, that's it for me. Dave D here on 106.7 WJJY. I'll catch you later. Till then, I got to make way for my boy Logan. He is hanging out with you guys, and he will be taking you into midnight. Till then, have a good one.
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